G55. G55. Phone numbers here at the station are 418-947-2790. 418-947-2239. Now, if you call one line is busy, hang up and call the other one. And please don't leave any messages on the 2239 line because we won't do that tonight for sure. Nope. So there. N37.

0: 072. 072. One line on your sheets. You're playing for one line.
1: Bingo on 072.
0: Okay. Cool, Portia. Last number called, 072. We got a bingo. Bingo called in on 072. Last number called, 072. Now leave your checkers on until we correct the bingo. Leave your checkers on until you know it's a good bingo. 072 was last number called. Jetta, okay. Yeah. Janet Driscoll?
2: Jetta.
0: Jetta, yeah. Okay, 1736. Is we down those? Yep. Okay, we got 070, Portia.
2: Yeah.
0: 063.
2: Yeah.
0: 75.
2: Yeah.
0: 72.
2: Yeah.
0: And 73.
2: Yeah.
0: There you go. Bingo down those. Cool. One winner. So we got one winner for this round. Jetta. Jetta Driscoll. Jetta, you just got yourself $100. Congratulations, Jetta. Okay, moving right along to the letter X. The letter X, $100. Letter X, G52.

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B10.

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1: Bingo on B4.
0: Okay, cool. Bingo on B4. Last number called. Last number called, B4. Bingo. Bingo on B4 for the letter X. Now, don't take off those checkers until you know it's a good bingo. And again, I'll repeat again that those of you who wins bingo tonight, if you want to have your money e-transferred or deposited into your account, send your information through CJAS Facebook Messenger by noontime tomorrow. Your money will be in your account tomorrow afternoon. If not, you can drop by after 1:30 and pick up a check. Totally, totally up to you. One, two, one, zero. Okay. 1210.

Okay, you got B4, Portia. Yeah. And B13. Yeah. I-25. Yeah. And 22. Yeah. G-58. Yeah. And 54. Wait, now I can't pick this out.

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Hang on, Portia.

073 and 067. Okay. One winner for this round. And Sally Driscoll. Sally, you just got yourself $100, Sally. Congratulations to you. 1210. The next round, you're playing for two lines. Two lines for $100. Two lines. Are you okay, Portia? What?

1690. 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And B7. Yep. I20. Yep. I24. Yep. G58. 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G56. Yep. 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Yep. And O64. Yep. Right on. Okay. So we got two winners for this round. We got Sally Driscoll and Jerome Mastinapio. So, folks, you got $50 each. Congratulations. So, 50 each. Next round again, we're playing for is two lines. Two lines for $100.

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Please? Thank you. G51.

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And 38.

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1: Bingo on 064.
0: Okay, cool. Last number called, 064. We got a bingo. Bingo called in on 064. Last number called for two lines. Bingo on 064. Last number called. Temperature still sits at 13 out there, so it's a pretty warm night. Pretty warm night. The winds are pretty light, too. They might pass 10 every now and again. They'll pass 10.

Okay. 1706. So she got B8. Yep. I-17. Yep. G-46. Yep. O-64. Yep. Then she got G-56. Yep. G-51. Yep. 52. Yep. 46. Yep. And 47. Yep. Right on bingo. One winner for this round, Janet Driscoll. You got yourself $100 there, Janet. Congratulations. Next round, you're playing for two stamps. Two stamps in any corner. Two stamps in any corner on the same card. On the same card. Two stamps in any corner on the same card for $100. Good luck, bingo players. So two stamps in any corner on the same card now. I-30. And those of you who do the banking, make sure you send a picture of your winning card. And if you win on your sheet, a picture of the full sheet. Don't cut your card. A picture of the full sheet. Then again, you come up with your card and you get your bingo check, right? B2 is totally up to you. You know that, eh?

I-23. I-23. Now you're looking for two stamps in any corner on the same card. You need your two stamps on the same card. $100 prize. G-48.

I-29. Looking for two stamps. Two stamps in any corner on the same card. 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

0: 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G57.
1: Bingo on G52.
0: Okay, bingo on G52. So G57 is no good for this round. Bingo on G52. So G57 is no good for this round. Now keep those checkers on. Bingo on G52. So G57 is no good for this round.

0: Okay, so we gotta go top right one. Two, three. So be 13.
1: What?
0: 13. Top right in. Two. That's all trees, Matt?
1: It's 233, yeah.
0: Two, tree, tree, tree.
1: Yeah. And then top right on this.
0: So it must be.
1: And then bottom right. It's not B12 either.
0: And it's not B13?
1: Oh,
0: they're calling back.

0: to treat treat. That's nothing. That's only minor, Portia. That's nothing wrong with that. Boxing those orcs. Two tree tree. Okay, so we got B14.
1: No.
0: Two tree tree.
1: Not B14.
0: Oh, maybe it's this way. B4.
1: Yeah.
0: B11.
1: Yeah.
0: I20.
1: Yeah.
0: I30.
1: Yeah.
0: Okay, so now we'll try G52.
1: Yeah.
0: 55.
1: Yeah.
0: O71. And 64.
1: Yeah.
0: There you go. We got it. One winner for this round, Diana LaValle. Diana, you just got yourself $100, Diana. Work for that one, eh? So put your checkers away now. Put your checkers away and get your dabbers out because you're going on to the final round of the evening, which is a full card. Full card for $500. A recall after 50 numbers, and good luck, bingo players. Good luck. Huh? Now we're going to do this round. Turn your page over. Still write down your numbers all the same way in order. You go every right down in a row. Write all your numbers down same way for every other round. Just follow right down in a row. Row by row, you know? Okay, full card, $500. Good luck again, bingo players. B7. B7. O65.

31, 32, 33, 35, 36, 37, 38, 40, 41, 42, 43, and 44. Numbers called under a G, you got 46, 49, 50, 51, 53, 54, 57, 59, and 60. Numbers called under the O, you got 62, 65, 67, 69, 70, 71, 72, 73, 74, 75. So we're playing for a full card for $500. Good luck, bingo players. I-20.

0: and 45 and 45.
1: Pam.
0: Yep.
1: Was G46 called?
0: G46? No. 47 called, but not 46. G48. The numbers that were called under G were 47, 49, 50, 51, 53, 54, 57, 59, and 60. And I just called G48.
2: Did I do that right?
0: What?
2: Did I do it right?
0: Yeah, now you start over here. Look. You got N43 up. You got where you went to I-24. N43. Yeah, now you got I-20. N45. And G48. There, keep on going, huh? There. B5.

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Looking for that full card. $500. $068.

0: 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B8.
1: Pam, was N39 called?
0: N39, nope. No N39. O63.
1: Bingo on B8.
0: Okay, cool. Bingo on B8. So 063 is no good for this round. And well, it's last round, though. Bingo on B8. And that was the 61st number. 61st number, B8. So again, those of you who won bingo tonight, if you want to send a picture of your winning card through CJAS Messenger, full sheet if you want on your sheet, along with your banking information, we can do a direct deposit for you, or we could even do an e-transfer if you send your email address. All this has to be sent in by noon tomorrow if you want to do banking. If not, after 1:30 tomorrow, you drop up and get your bingo check. Gently, all up to you. That's all up to you. That's it. We got to correct this bingo, though. So bingo on B15 now. B15. Card number 1688. One, six, eight, eight. 1688.

1688. Okay, here we go, Portia. B7. Yes. 2. Yes. 15. Yes. 6. Yes. 1. Yes. I18. Yes. 28. Yes. 30. Yes. 25. Yes. 24. Yes. And 45. 43, yes. 41, yes. 42, yes. G50, yes. 49, yes. 53, yes. 59, yes. 47, yes. 075, yes. 64, yes. 74, yes. 67, and 65. Yeah. Right on. So one winner, pick up your mic out there, Portia. Roll up your cord. Bring your mic in and hang them up there. One winner for this round, we have Goretti Murray's. Goretti, you just got yourself $500, Goretti. Congratulations to you. Turn off that. There you go. Ooh. Let's see what the temperature is. 13 out there. So you got a pretty warm night. I know it's pretty warm in here. Oh, there's no fresh air coming through that window at all. Tomorrow morning, the sun will rise at 5:31. It's calling for a nice day tomorrow. Yeah, you'll get a high of 16 by the afternoon. You got nice sunshine. The winds will be northwest, 20 going 40. Friday, cloudy during the day, about 5 millimeters of rain coming overnight. The winds will be east, 20 going 40. McKetna's at 12 up there. The winds are south 20 kilometers. Their sun is going to rise at 5:32 tomorrow morning. And they got the high of 15 tomorrow. Beautiful sunshine. As for Friday, they got a shower or so in the afternoon. But overnight, they're going to have some heavy stuff, like 15 millimeters they're looking at. And as for the tide, let me see now. At 1:19 in the morning out in Big Bay, it's going to be high at 4.3 feet. 1:42 in the morning, saltwater tides, high at 4.3. So there you go. Hope you've all enjoyed your bingo, at least if you had fun. I know everybody didn't win, but as long as you have some fun and a little bit of laughs, eh? Laughing does your body good. Clears your mind, too. So, you know what? Have a good night. 9:13 here at the station.

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Société Historique Culturelle, Graveyard Committee. 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

Since 1971, Société des Travailleurs de Québec has played an important role by providing safe, efficient, and dependable ferry services across Quebec for residents and visitors alike. As people's needs have changed over the years, so have the services provided by the STQ. Today, STQ is at the helm of a large network of 13 maritime services that extends all the way from Montreal to the Lower North Shore and the Madeleine Islands in eastern Quebec. Société des Travailleurs de Québec, linking places and connecting people.

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You are one of the most important people in the world. 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

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It's important to be part of your community. 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

140-some, to Lucan, Ontario, a man did come, a man who pushed his weight around, and his wife Johanna could slap the devil down. The seven sons who fought as well, they opened up wide the gates of hell, and they fired up the land for miles around, the Black Donnellys from Lucan Town. With every glance that a Donnelly gave, came the sound of shovels digging your grave, and many a club there come a-crashing down upon the heads of the men around Lucan Town. Down the old Roman line, the further you went, the folks got tougher and meaner bent. And then the Black Donnellys, for their abode, they lived away down at the end of the road.

One day, and everybody thought that old Jim had run away. But Jim was home, and quite concealed in Johanna's old dress, where he still plowed the field. But he served his time, so the story goes. He then came back again to cheat his foes. With 7 sons, he robbed and burned, till the whole town knew that old Jim had returned. Now they started up a coach line from Lucan down, with daily trips on into London town. And to destroy their competitor's route, they cut the tongues of all his horses out. Then 18 men with their clubs in their arms, they marched on over to the Donnelly barn. But a Donnelly boy could fight like 10, and they sore put a lickin' on those 18 men.

They horsewhipped men to make them say that they wouldn't appear in court next day. And every sheriff that the town could find, they met the Black Donnellys and then resigned. For 33 years with their clubs in hand, the Black Donnellys ruled the land. Then there came one man into Lucan Town. He was hired to cut all the Donnellys down. A fearless man of a mighty frame, and James Carroll was that man's name. They made him the sheriff and they followed through.

as old Granny had foretold, it was a terrible sight. Old Jim and Johanna and Tom, their son, and Bridget were slaughtered. They axed everyone. And the 30 drunks left with the house all aflame, hell-bent for more Black Donnelly game. And from out of the fire and into the cold ran that young Connor boy, just 11 years old. Now the gunshots rang, and they ripped into John, and another Black Donnelly brother was gone. And so the Grim Reaper had collected his pay, and the other three Donnellys then wandered away. Now the vigilantes, they got away free from the law, but they all died mysteriously. So one word of caution to all who would hate, at the end of

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And I'll say, now, honey, you better not do that. 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

Well, good morning. It's a Thursday morning, a pre-Friday today. Temperature is at 12 out there this morning. Beautiful sunshine, skies are clear. The winds are coming from the west. Every now and then you go up to like 18, 22, falling right back down to about 12. It's beautiful out there. And this afternoon we could go at least a 16. Overnight tonight you're going to have a temperature of 6 and cloudy. Sun is going to set tonight at 6:05. Tomorrow is Friday. You got a daytime high of 13. Winds east 20 going 40. Now overnight, late evening and overnight, it's going to rain. The winds will be north 40 going up to 60. Temperature of 6 overnight, 5 to 10 millimeters of rain. Saturday, you'll reach a high of 11. Sunny skies, you could get a little shower, maybe a millimeter or so. Winds north, 30 going 50. A low of 2 overnight. Sunday, another high of 11. Winds west, 25 kilometers. 6 overnight and cloudy. Monday, you got winds south, 20 kilometers. A high of 12. You got sunny skies, chance of a shower in the afternoon, cloudy and 6 overnight, and 11 for Tuesday. Winds light from the southwest, only about 15 kilometers. Now, McCatna's at 11 up there. Winds are southwest, 20 kilometers. Sun sets at 6:07 tonight. Cloudy at a temperature of 7. Tomorrow, Friday, they'll have a daytime high of 12. Now, they get a little bit of sunshine. Late afternoon, they may get hit with a shower. In the nighttime, at times, yes, like us, pretty heavy. About 15 millimeters of rain. During the day, the winds will be east, 30 going 50. Take a listen. Overnight from the north, 50 gusting up to 80. Now, Saturday, a daytime high of 11. Mix of sun and clouds, chance of a shower. Winds north, 50 going 70. 40 to 60 overnight and a temperature of 3. Sunday, they got a high of 11. Sunny skies, southwest winds, 20 going 30. 7 overnight with a chance of a shower. 11 on Monday, south winds, 20 kilometers. Now the marine forecast, got sunny skies today with rain in the afternoon, tomorrow, Friday, and in the evening. Winds northwest, 15 to 20 knots this morning. This afternoon, they'll be west, 10 to 15 knots. Light winds, though, later this evening. By tomorrow afternoon, winds comes from the east, 10 to 15 knots. Northeast, 25 knots by tomorrow evening. Saturday, you got winds coming from the north, 25 knots. 8:18 this morning out in Big Bay. Tide is going to be low, 1.6 feet. 2:49 this afternoon, high at 5.2. 8:05, saltwater tides low at 2 feet. 3:02 this afternoon, high at 5.2 feet. Now, Baikomo 7-ounce port cartier, going to mix the sun and cloud today. Grabbing Mingani and Anticosti. Winds west-northwest, 20 kilometers. Nadasquan, going to mix the sun and cloud. Winds west, 20 kilometers. Again, for Chevry, northwest winds, 20 going 40. Beautiful sunshine. Sunshine for Blanc-Sablon. Fog patches are rolling out early this morning. Winds west, 20 at times, going 40. So you add it all up and put it all together. Everyone's got a beautiful Friday at pre-Friday morning. Ella Langley this morning on the morning show. Warrant for the wind.

0: 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Products and advice to help you carry out the projects that are important to you. 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
1: 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Now, your next overcraft crossing this morning will be at 7:45 from the Pakwashippi side, 8 o'clock St. Augustine side. A crossing at 8:45 from Pakwashippi, 9 o'clock St. Augustine side. Now, should you want to reach your agent at CMA Airlines, 418-554-6024. The Air Liaison agent can be reached at 418-947-2929. The STQ secretary, 418-947-1387. Neil Driscoll for Relay Nordique, 581-805-3026. Now, is busier no answer for Neil? Leave him your name and number. He will call you back. To reach your local clinic, dial 418-947-2321. The clinic opens this morning at 8 o'clock until noon, 1 until 4:30 this afternoon. Now, for non-urgent appointments, patients are asked to call the clinic to book an appointment with the nurse. Packages can be picked up and dropped off at the drop box in the porch. Should you want to reach Jackie Gallaba at the MRC office, call 418-947-2629. The municipality, 1-877-553-0624. Take a listen to the directory for who you'd like to speak with. Now, boys and girls, it's day three at school today. Day three. So have a fun day. Now, Buddy Connor, it's nice out again this morning, so have fun playing with your friends down there. It's day three at school today.

0: taste of a hearty breakfast, the warmth of your first cup of coffee, and the sound of the CJAS morning show. Everything you need to start the day right. Sponsored by Case Populaire. You know that's a game that I hate to lose.
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1: It's 8 o'clock. Temperature is 13 out there. 13. Get clear skies, sunshine. The winds are from the northwest, north-northwest. They give you gusts, 18, 22. Then they'll come back down like to 12 or so. When it's not gusting, hangs it around 12, around 12. Now, that sun is going to set tonight at 6:05. Cloudy tonight with a temperature of 6. Tomorrow, Friday, you're looking at a daytime high of 13. The winds will be east, 20 going 40. Rain begins in the evening and overnight. 20 going 40. Rain begins in the evening and overnight.

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0: 44 minutes after the hour here at CJIS. Your temperature is at 14 and your winds are about 14 kilometers per hour. For the remainder of the day, you do have sunny conditions and that'll take you through today's end. For this evening, a bit of clouds, cloudy overnight. Tomorrow morning, you've got a mix of sun and clouds, a little bit of rain in the afternoon and evening, all the way into Saturday morning. Saturday afternoon, we have a revisit from the sun. As for the winds for today, they should start going up to about 35 or so from the northwest by the afternoon. Tonight, you've got winds at about 15 from the northwest. As for your tide for the St. Augustine River, at 2:47, she'll be high at 5.2, at 9:26, low at 2.6. The Northeast Gulf, at 3:02, a high tide at 5.2 feet, and at 9:31, low at 3. The Northeast Gulf, northwest winds 10 to 15 knots, backing to 10 to 15 from the west near noon. Light winds this evening, increasing to easterlies 10 to 15 by tomorrow morning. Northeast winds 25 by tomorrow evening. Your seas 1 to 2 meters, 1 or less by the afternoon, building back up to 1 to 2 by Friday evening. Just a reminder of your community schedules. It's Thursday, so everything is pretty much on the same. No disruption to services. Case here in St. Augustine will be closed at 6. La Tabatière, they close at 4 today. Municipality is on regular hours for the St. Augustine Clinic. Regular hours, 8 to 4:30. They close from noon. Yep.
1: The guy from TELUS just called back, Mr. Pascal.
0: Yes.
1: And he said, just to verify, the problem was in Tete-la-Baleine. They were working on the road, and they broke the fiber optic cable.
0: Oh, jelly beans. Okay. Thank you. Here, you can finish that up for your Radio Noon News. So there you go, folks. It was an internet issue for our area out of Tete-la-Baleine. The road works. Well, that affected it. R&M should be reopening shortly. And we are still trying to resolve a few issues with MegaSeg.

Alrighty, this next song, Single Maple Leaf, that goes out to you, Big Jack. A very special happy birthday. Enjoy your day to the fullest. Love from Kevin and Leatrice, Jude and Rhonda, wishing you a very special happy birthday. And from Trina and Gregory, as well as Rita and Lloyd.

Yes, friends, we've got so much to be thankful for all across this land. From the mighty Pacific Ocean to the shores of Newfoundland. So tonight, when your children pray down on their knees, you ask them to ask God to bless Canada and forever keep her free.

Single Maple Leaf. That went out to you, Big Jack. Happy birthday. Wishes, love from Kevin and Leatrice, from Jude and Rhonda, Rita and Lloyd, and Trina and Gregory. Enjoy your day to the fullest.

Okay, so there we are. We are just waiting for things to happen here with the computer. The internet is back and running. It's our music system that we are waiting on and a long update from Apple. 54 minutes after the hour, Big Jack, one of your favorite sing-alongs, 16th Avenue, comes from Olga and David, myself and Tayson. Happy birthday, Tracy and Derek. Have a wonderful day.

That was 16th Avenue. Coming from Olga and David, myself and Tayson, and from Tracy and Derek, happy birthday wishes, Big Jack. Alrighty, the next one, Stay Young. If I can find it here. Let me find the glasses. Stay Young. That's Don Williams, and that comes from Juliet and Kellen from Queenie and Melvin. Happy birthday wishes. And from Yvette. Okay.

Stay Young. That came from Yvette, from Queenie and Melvin, Juliet and Kellen. Very special happy birthday going out to you, Big Jack. Alrighty, folks, we're 1 minute after the hour here at CJAS.

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0: September is Prostate Cancer Awareness Month across Canada. To help raise awareness and encourage meaningful conversations about this disease, buildings across the country are being lit up in blue. Prostate cancer is the most common cancer among men, affecting 1 in 8 men in their lifetime. So it's critical to bring awareness to this disease. This year alone, it's estimated that 27,900 Canadian men will be diagnosed with prostate cancer. The risk for prostate cancer increases with age, particularly after age 50, with most diagnoses occurring in men in their 60s. Early prostate cancer usually causes no symptoms. While not common, symptoms of early prostate cancer might include problems urinating, including a slow or weak urinary stream or the need to urinate more often, especially at night, blood in the urine or semen. The majority of prostate cancers will not cause significant symptoms for many years after diagnosis, by which time many elderly men will have died from other causes. It has often been suggested that men who are recommended to have treatment for prostate cancer should have a life expectancy of at least 10 years. A biopsy is a procedure that can be used to diagnose prostate cancer. If you are a man experiencing symptoms, we encourage you that can be used to diagnose prostate cancer. If you are a man experiencing symptoms, we encourage you to talk to your health care provider. Early detection is key.
1: As we age, it's easy to dismiss aches and pains, especially in weight-bearing joints such as the knees. 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
2: Temperature's 15 outside, 15, and look at the buy a used washer. If you have one, can you please contact Patty Lassar, 581-620-1774. So Big Jack, we're going to listen to Cameron Whitcomb with Kingdom of Fear, and I'm back with some birthday wishes for you, Big Jack. Stay tuned.

Kelly Clarkson and Jesse Collins with Sisters. That goes out to my wonderful sister, Big Jack. Very special happy birthday wishes. Enjoy today. With love from Junie. Coming with love from your sister, Greta, Ida, and Leah.

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Enjoy your day. With love from Melinda and Henry, Zeno, Lizette, and family. And again from Jagger, Kira, and the boys. Saltwater Cowgirls, Big Jack. Enjoy your birthday from Jenny and Jason. And happy birthday to Aunt BJ, Big Jack. Aunt Big Jack. Happy birthday from Greg and Yasmin. Birthday wishes from Telly and Amity. Again, Vince. Saltwater Cowgirls.

0: Saltwater Cowgirls, that went out to you, Big Jack. Birthday wishes from Jenny and Jason. And BJ, happy birthday from Greg and Yasmin. Tally and Emily, again, Vince. Phone number at Case des Jardins here in St. Augustine, 418-947-2666. 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

Okay, looking for a water break in the village. Please check empty houses if you're babysitting them. And you see water seeping through anywhere to ground, anywhere in the village, please contact Chico Shatler, water plant operator. So, Big Jack, we're going to have to take a little break for your birthday wishes. But we'll be back because we need to restart the computer.

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Yep, it's your birthday. Green and White two-story house goes out to you. Enjoy your birthday with love from Janice Travis in Jersey, Leona and Mark, and again, Aunt BJ, birthday wishes from Sammy and Maggie.

Happy birthday wishes to you, Big Jack. Coming with love from Janice Travis in Jersey, Leona and Mark. Auntie BJ, birthday wishes with love from Sammy and Maggie. Dance Upon This Earth goes out to you, Big Jack. Birthday wishes from Jenna, Nathan, and girls, Carmella. Big Jack, birthday wishes from Courtney, Jay Lee, and Jamal. Again, Lennox and Trisha. Happy birthday.

Happy birthday wishes to you, Big Jack. With love from Jenna, Nathan, and girls, Carmella. Birthday wishes from Courtney, Jay Lee, and Jamal, Lennox, and Trisha. Small Town Life goes out to you, Big Jack. Birthday wishes coming from Marshawn Elias, from Sherlyn Devin, Porshawn Walker. Happy birthday from Lee, Jen, and boys. Again, Charlotte.

0: Happy birthday, Big Jack, from Marshawn Elias, Sherlyn Devine, Portia, and Walker. Birthday wishes from Lee Jen and boys, again, Charlotte.
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0: 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Today's selection is always the best music. St. Augustine, bring on the sound. Marianne Fyander, a little bit country, Big Jack. Birthday wishes from Deet. Happy birthday from Rachel and Terry. And again from Joy Willard and family.

Happy birthday, Big Jack, from Deet, Rachel and Terry, Joy, Willard and family. Karen Robertson, a West Country lady. That's for you, Big Jack. Birthday wishes from Taylor, Christina and his family. Happy birthday from Stella and Israel, Benita and Murray.

0: Happy birthday, Big Jack, from Taylor, Christina, and his family, Stella and Israel again, Benita and Murray. Enjoy your birthday. Right now it's 11:56, so the next Overcraft Crossing, 12, from Packwashippey side, 12:15, St. Augustine side.
1: Terry once said, "Anything is possible if you try." He was an innovator, attempting to run across Canada on one leg, on a humanitarian mission that we have never seen before. And now, years later, we will have to innovate as well. And we can't think of anything that Terry would appreciate more. One day, your way. Join the Terry Fox Run. Terry Stanley Fox was born July 28, 1958 in Winnipeg, Manitoba, and was named after uncles on both sides of the family. He had an older brother, Fred, and a younger brother and sister, Daryl and Judith. Early pictures show Terry as a serious child, wearing a white shirt and a bow tie in one photo, a cowboy shirt and fringed trousers in another. Even as a child, the qualities that would bring him success later in life were in place. He was determined and tenacious. Terry believed that the key to his success was his mental toughness. He had learned that training in junior high as a cross-country runner, in the long hours playing one-on-one, and on the rugby field where his opponents would happily trample him in the mud. He also learned it at home, where friendly fisticuffs on the couch were replaced with lively, sometimes stormy, always stubborn debates over cards, over who was the best player in the National Hockey League, over anything. Terry liked to argue until his brother or father would give up, either from exhaustion or intimidation. In the Terry household, it seemed everyone shared the argumentative streak. The belief that you stick up for yourself, even if you're wrong. The habit of arguing reinforced a stubborn will. Contribute to the Terry Fox Foundation.
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afternoon, everyone. Temperatures at 15. Welcome to Radio Noon, and the winds 15 kilometers coming from the west northwest. And for the afternoon, we still have a mix of sun and cloud in our forecast. Tonight, cloudy, a high of 6. Cloudy with showers tomorrow. Winds from the east, 20, high of 13. Light rain tomorrow night. North winds 40, gusting to 65. Temperature of 6. Saturday, chance of a shower in the afternoon. North winds 40, gusting to 60. Temperature of 11. Clear overnight. Northwest winds 25 plus 2. Mix of sun and cloud Sunday, a high of 11. Cloudy with showers overnight, temperature of 6. Monday, a mix of sun and cloud, temperature up 12. At 2:49 this afternoon, high tide 5.2, 9:26 tonight, low at 2.6.

welcome to the Radio New News for Thursday, September the 17th, 2026. No internet, no cell phone, no long distance for a few hours this morning. Apparently, the problem stemmed from Tetelabalan. A fiber optic cable was broke during roadworks. After being repaired, the services were restored. The Innu Council of Pakwashipi held a groundbreaking ceremony yesterday, marking the start of construction on the community's future police station. This groundbreaking ceremony represents much more than the start of a construction project. It symbolizes the realization of a vision held for several years by our community to ensure the safety of our citizens through infrastructure worthy of the highest standards. Today, we are taking concrete action for current and future generations, said Chief Denis Mestanapio. For the community, the start of construction of the police station is the result of 5 years of efforts and negotiations. The project represents a total investment of $13.3 million. It is funded 52% by the Government of Canada and 48% by the Government of Quebec. The ceremony is a significant event for the community, brought together elected members of the council, community members, and several dignitaries. The facility, scheduled to open in spring 2028, will be able to accommodate 15 police officers. The project also includes an upgrade of technological equipment. The building will also include a double garage, modern administrative spaces, and a detention center with 6 cells. For the Pakwashipi Innu Council, this work represents an important step in the development of community infrastructure and in strengthening the autonomy of essential services offered to the population. Public safety is a fundamental pillar of collective well-being. This new police station will give our officers the necessary means to carry out their work in a modern, efficient environment adapted to the realities of our territory, emphasizes the Director of Public Safety of Pakwashipi, Mario Mojon. The project to rebuild the main runway at Sitiel Airport is continuing for a second summer in a row. On the main runway at the Sitiel Airport, taxiways and the deck have exceeded their useful life and show signs of aging that could compromise safe operation. The major refurbishment project began in 2025. The work aims to rehabilitate the bridge deck and traffic lanes, as well as carry out related electrical work. The work plan for 2026 focuses primarily on the reconstruction of the second third of the runway, as well as the resurfacing of a taxiway and part of the apron. This work is expected to be completed by the end of this month. In the meantime, the main runway cannot be used. Air traffic must therefore be redirected to the secondary runway. The main runway will be put back into service at the end of this closure period, end of September, said Communications Advisor for Transport Canada, Ekam Ayun. The federal agency assures that the work in progress is being carried out in a way that limits the impacts on airport operations, but that passengers may feel the effects. Mr. Ayun said temporary restrictions may, however, cause slight delays on occasion, particularly during peak hours. Transport Canada is working with its partners to ensure safe operations and minimize impacts for users. Work will resume in the summer of 2027. It will include the reconstruction of the last third of the main runway, the refurbishment of the other taxiways, and the completion of work on the apron. A budget of $43 million was allocated for this major project. To date, it has been respected. According to Transport Canada, the work will help maintain reliable and safe conditions by reducing the risk of debris generation that could damage aircrafts and the risk of unexpected runway closure for urgent repairs. The refurbishment will also have the effect of reducing the maintenance cost of these infrastructures. The Canadian Coast Guard says a diver was taken to hospital after being bitten by a shark off Percé, Quebec, on the eastern tip of the Gaspé Peninsula. The Coast Guard was alerted to the incident yesterday at about 10:27 a.m., and paramedics met the vessel when it arrived in Percé. Local diving center Plan Guy Percé says the person

Canada in recent years. The TSB investigation into a passenger ferry collision in Quebec highlights the need to better manage safety risk following changes to shipboard equipment and to require passenger safety management training for crew members of all passenger vessels. October 18, 2024, while the ferry Radisson was approaching a wharf at the Port of Quebec, bridge personnel noticed that the engine control was not responding. Shortly after, the ferry struck the wharf, injuring four passengers and one crew member. In 2023, after Radisson's engine and control system were replaced, a new procedure was developed to transfer engine control between bridge stations. The investigation found that the procedure did not provide sufficient guidance to support crew members during the transfer and that the system did not provide clear cues to confirm whether it had been successful. Although a formal risk assessment had identified hazards associated with the change, crew training was the only step taken to reduce the risk. As a result, previously identified risk remained unmitigated, allowing unsafe conditions to persist. The investigation also found that gaps in passenger safety management limited the crew's ability to respond effectively to an emergency, including the absence of realistic emergency drills and the lack of an effective warning to passengers before impact. Since the occurrence, the STQ, owner and operator of Radisson, has taken several safety actions, including posting remote engine control transfer procedures at control stations, reconfiguring control station panels, and introducing an oral signal that sounds when the transfer process is active. According to the League for Rights and Freedoms, economic and social rights are in an alarming state in Quebec. The League for Rights and Freedoms is making public today a very worrying diagnosis of the state of economic, social, and cultural rights, ESCR. The publication of this assessment, the result of consultations and collective reflections involving some 20 civil society organizations during the height of the election campaign, is no coincidence. It is an opportunity to remind political parties and candidates that Quebec has an obligation to use all available resources to progressively ensure the realization of these rights. The 2026 assessment provides an overview of the situation regarding the following rights: right to housing, to health, to social security and a sufficient income, the right to work and the right to decent working conditions, right to food, to education, and the right to a healthy environment. Taking the pulse of the DESC in 2026 means noting how much backsliding has been observed in all areas, sometimes through inaction or negligence on the part of the Quebec state, sometimes through its deliberate action. Austerity, commodification, and privatization makes it more difficult to meet certain essential needs of a segment of the population, leading to the denial of their rights. Some laws passed in recent years have eroded rights or failed to adequately protect them. Discrimination and social inequalities are tolerated and sometimes even perpetrated by current policies. Taking the pulse of civil society organizations striving to defend rights means hearing the extent of the erosion of democracy they are witnessing, while they are in the front row to observe the increasingly urgent needs of the entire population of Quebec. A class action lawsuit application has been filed in Quebec Superior Court against the Commission de la Construction de Quebec, CCQ, after a cyber attack compromised personal information of approximately 350,000 employees and clients. The lawsuit seeks compensatory and punitive damages to be determined for individuals whose personal information was compromised in the cyber attack that resulted in unauthorized access to the CCQ's computer systems on August 24th. According to the law firm handling the class action lawsuit, Lambert Avocat in Montreal, information that may have been accessed includes names, addresses, dates of birth, CCQ client numbers, and social insurance numbers. The CCQ regulates and administers the construction industry in Quebec. By failing to put in place adequate security measures to protect the database containing social insurance numbers when it had already been the target of a cyber attack in 2023, the CCQ

CQ seriously neglected the protection of its customers' personal information. The law firm said the CCQ suspended its systems for more than 2 weeks after the cyber attack, interrupting its online and telephone services. On September the 11th, an individual involved in the lawsuit told the law firm they received an email from the CCQ that their personal information may have been compromised. The law firm said the CCQ recognized that other information in its possession may have also been accessed in the cyber attack. The CCQ offered its employees and clients a free 2-year subscription to a credit monitoring service with a registration deadline of November the 30th. The CCQ said it will also mandate an independent expert to conduct an external audit of its practices and aims to implement the recommendations. However, the law firm called these measures inadequate. Individuals affected by the cyber attack are automatically enrolled in the class action lawsuit. Environment Canada has issued a special weather statement for the weekend with strong winds expected for St. John's, the northern portion of the Avalon, the northeast coast, and Clarenville. Winds could gust to 110 kilometers per hour and even higher in some areas. Winds exceeding 119 kilometers per hour are considered hurricane force. Environment Canada's meteorologist Allison Shepherd says the weather system will bring some rain, but the real story will be the wind. Many areas could see winds up to or exceeding 100 kilometers per hour. And of course, with all the trees still having all their leaves, that could definitely cause some damage. People who still have lots of things outside might want to consider putting that away because those winds definitely could cause some damage. Watch for possible flight cancellations at the airport, while Marine Atlantic is warning of the possibility of scheduled changes due to the weather as well. A drug trafficking investigation has resulted in 6 weapons seized and 3 Thunder Bay residents charged with several offenses. Officers with the Thunder Bay Police Service started an investigation earlier this year in response to reports of drug trafficking activity. On September the 2nd, search warrants were executed at a residence. During the search, police seized 180 grams of fentanyl, 170 grams of crack cocaine, 31 hydromorphone pills, 632 clonazepam pills, and approximately $10,000 in cash. The estimated street value of the seized drugs is more than $94,000. Several weapons and ammunition were also seized, including a 9mm handgun with an extended magazine, a 9mm handgun, and 22 rounds of ammunition, a sawed-off shotgun, a 22-caliber semi-automatic rifle, an SKS Type 56 rifle, a 45-caliber revolver, and 2 bags of 9mm rounds and box of 380 rounds. A 36-year-old man, 38-year-old woman, and 27-year-old man, all from Thunder Bay, were arrested and charged with drug trafficking and weapons offenses. The 3 accused were remanded into custody with future court dates.

0: sports highlights for Thursday, September the 17th, 2026. Ernie Clement had a sacrifice fly in the fourth inning, and Miles Straw followed it up with an RBI single as the Toronto Blue Jays earned a critical 5-1 win over the Detroit Tigers yesterday. George Springer tacked on a run with an RBI single in the fifth, as Toronto 76-77 kept its playoff hopes alive with the win. The Cleveland Guardians beat Chicago 6-3 earlier in the day to take the lead in the American League Central. The White Sox now hold the American League's third and final wild card berth, and the Blue Jays are 1.5 games behind them. Brandon Valenzuela's fielder's choice scored Clement in the sixth, and Nathan Luke's dribbler up the first baseline allowed Valenzuela to score that same inning. Max Scherzer, 3-8, pitched 5 innings of 1-run ball, allowing 3 hits and 3 walks, but striking out 3. Mason Fluardi, Spencer Miles, and Lewis Varlin combined for 4 scoreless innings to preserve the win. Riley Green's RBI single in the first helped Detroit 72-80 jump out to an early lead. Petey Alpin hit a 3-run home run in the 6th inning. Parker Mezick struck out 8, and the Cleveland Guardians moved into first place in the American League Central with a 6-3 victory over the Chicago White Sox yesterday. Cleveland 78-75 has a half-game lead over Chicago 77-75 after taking 2 of 3. It is the first time since July the 3rd the Guardians have had sole possession off the top spot as they go for their third straight division title. Chicago has dropped 7 of 9 and 12 of 17 as its run of 74 straight days in first ended. The White Sox are attempting to become the first team in Major League Baseball history to make the postseason after losing 100-plus games in each of the previous 2 seasons. Mezick, 12-9, allowed 3 runs in 6 innings. Cade Smith retired the final 4 Chicago hitters for his 37th save in 42 opportunities. Anthony Kay started for Chicago and allowed 2 runs in 4 innings. The NHL club announced last night that the Winnipeg Jets suspended goaltender Connor Hellebuyck for failure to report to training camp. The team said general manager Kevin Cheveldayoff would address the media this morning. It did not specify the length of the suspension. Hellebuyck, a 3-time Vezina Trophy winner and 2025 Hart Trophy winner as NHL MVP, publicly requested a trade from the team on August 27th. His agent said Hellebuyck had privately requested a trade several months ago and that he gave the organization time to address it quietly and respectfully. Winnipeg has been my home for my entire NHL career, and I will always be grateful for my time there, Mr. Hellebuyck said. I have never forgotten June the 23rd, 2012. That's the day Winnipeg took a chance on a goalie playing in Odessa, Texas. Cheveldayoff had said before June's NHL draft that he was listening to offers for Hellebuyck. At the time, he did not confirm the goaltender had asked to be traded. Canada's men's volleyball team earned a silver after a loss to the United States in the Norseca Men's Continental Volleyball Championship final yesterday. Canada fell behind early before rallying back into the match and ultimately falling short at the Avenir Center. Canada swept Cuba on Tuesday to advance to the final. The win over Cuba earned Canada a berth at the 2027 FIVB Volleyball Men's World Cup in Poland. Canada, along with Cuba, Dominican Republic, and Mexico will now compete in the final Norseca qualification stage tomorrow, with a Los Angeles 2028 Olympic Games spot to be decided Saturday. The U.S. is already qualified as Olympic host. With the qualification in mind, Canada did rest some players and give others more experience. Canadian Xander led all scores with 26 points. Skyler added 14, and Jackson chipped in 12. Matthew Anderson and Jake Ames each had 18 to lead the U.S. Ryan Johnson knows there's always optimism heading into a new NHL season, even if the optimistic team isn't expecting to hoist the Stanley Cup at the end of the campaign. Wins and losses won't be the benchmark for the rebuilding Vancouver Canucks this year, said the team's newly minted general manager. But there's still a sense of excitement as the group builds toward the future. Johnson said yesterday what they're trying to put in place is something they can fall back on when they get punched in the gut, when we take a punch in the face. We've got to put some foundation in first that we can fall back on when things get heavy. The Canucks are coming off a dismal season where they finished at the bottom of the NHL standings with just 58 points. Vancouver parted ways with a number of key pieces, including captain and star defenseman Quinn Hughes, who was dealt to the Minnesota Wild for a first-round draft pick and a trio of young players in December. Wholesale change to the front office followed, with general manager Patrick Alvin getting the boot a day after the season ended with an ugly 6-1 loss to the Edmonton Oilers. President of hockey operations Jim Rutherford stepped down weeks later. Canada's men's volleyball team earned a silver medal after a loss to the United States in the Norseca Men's Continental Volleyball Championship final yesterday. Canada fell behind early before rallying back into the match and ultimately falling short at the Avenir Center. Canada swept Cuba on Tuesday to advance to the final. The win over Cuba earned Canada a berth at the 2027 FIVB Volleyball Men's World Cup in Poland. Canada, along with Cuba, Dominican Republic, and Mexico, will now compete in the final Norseca qualification stage tomorrow, with a Los Angeles 2028 Olympic Games spot to be decided Saturday. The U.S. is already qualified as Olympic host. With the qualification in mind, Canada did rest some players and give others more experience. Canadian Xander led all scores with 26 points. Skyler added 14 and Jackson chipped in 12. Matthew Anderson and Jake Ames each had 18 to lead the U.S. Temperatures at 15, winds are 25 kilometers from the west northwest, gusting up to 35 and 40 at times. So the winds are really picking up. Now, for the remainder of the afternoon, we have a mix of sun and cloud. Tonight, cloudy, light winds, high up 6, cloudy with showers. Tomorrow, winds from the east 20, gusting to 40, temperature up 13. Light rain tomorrow night, north winds 40, gusting up to 60, temperature up 6. Chance of a shower Saturday afternoon, north winds 40, gusting to 60, high up 11. Clear overnight, temperature up 2. Mix of sun and cloud Sunday, a high up 11. Monday's outlook, sunny and cloudy skies with a temperature up 8. Now for Grow Macatna. Let's check you out for the afternoon forecast as well. Here we go. Mix of sun and cloud. Winds from the west 15, gusting to 30, a high up 15. Cloudy tonight, temperature up 7. Cloudy with showers tomorrow afternoon. Winds from the east 30, gusting to 60, a high of 12. Rain overnight 5 millimeters. North winds 55, gusting up to 85 at times. Temperature up 7. Marine forecast for the Northeast Gulf. Rain tomorrow afternoon and evening. Winds west 10 to 15 this afternoon, becoming light this evening, increasing to east 10 to 15 tomorrow afternoon and to northeast 25 tomorrow evening. Saturday winds northeast 25 to 35 knots, becoming north 25 in the morning. Sunday winds northwest 15 to 20 knots, backing to southwest 15 to 20. Monday winds variable 10 to 15 knots. 3:02 this evening, high tide 5.2, 9:31 tonight, low at 3.
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1: 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Happy birthday, Big Jack. 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

Happy birthday, Big Jack and Joy, from Ralph and Lorena, Gretty and Lionel, coming from Blanche, Rowena, and Willie. Memories goes out to you, Big Jack. Happy birthday from Theodora, Alice, and Gary, coming from Marcella, Mary, and Dwight.

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Buffy St. Marie, going to be a country girl again. Happy birthday, Big Jack, from Gladys and Maynard, from Meva, Piercy, and Bernice, and again, Carol.

0: Happy birthday, Big Jack, from Gladys and Maynard, coming from Meva, Piercy, and Bernice, and again, Carol.
1: There once was a ship that put to sea. The name of the ship was a Bully of Tea.
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Thank you.

0: Here's a contest question for the adults of the listening audience. Call me on the 2790 line with your answer. Okay, let's get to the page now. Here we go. Usain Bolt holds the record for the fastest how many meter? How much was the meter out long? Dash in Olympic history. Hello, you're on the air.
1: 100.
0: Yes, it's 100, Wanda.
1: Yeah.
0: Have a good day.
1: You too.
0: Bye. There we go, Wanda McKinnon with 100 meter dash in Olympic history. And the record is being held by Usain Bolt. It's for the fastest 100 meter. So Wanda, tune in. You'll have a chance to win the prize tomorrow evening. Good luck.

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Anyone 12 to 18 is welcome to join and come with us on exciting outings. Camping, fishing, and fun awaits you. Junior Canadian Rangers, we're waiting for you with open arms.

0: gelato tickets out. 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Good luck. The following is a lot of results for Wednesday night, September 16th, starting up your 649 numbers. 3, 5, 19, 32, 46, and 48. The bonus number 9. Goal ball number 7803-9822-01. Quebec 49 numbers 4, 23, 28, 31, 37, and 49. The bonus number 17. Banco numbers 2, 3, 10, 12, 15, 20, 21, 22, 27, 34, 36, 37, 43, 45, 48, 53, 58, 62, 68, and 69. As for the astro, your day is 14, your month October, the year 25, and your sign is Sagittarius. 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
1: Temperatures at 14. Winds 16 kilometers from the north-northwest. That's it for Radio Noon. 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
3: Good afternoon and welcome to the mix. It is temperatures 14 outside. 14. You got clouds floating around. You got some sun out there too. The winds are coming from the north northwest. They go 15 and all the way up to 22, 26 kilometers. That's what it's going. Now the sun is going to set tonight at 6:05. Cloudy overnight. A temperature of 6. Tomorrow, Friday, you're looking to reach a high of 13. You got the easterly winds 20 going 40. Mix of sun and cloud. Chance of a shower late in the afternoon, late evening, and overnight. You got about 5 to 10 millimeters of rain coming. Saturday, high of 11. Cloudy with some sunny breaks. You may get a shower. Winds north 40 going 60. A temperature of 2 overnight and cloudy. 11 on Sunday, but sunny skies, winds west 20 going 30, cloudy and 6 overnight. Monday, you got a high of 12, little chance of a shower, winds south 20 kilometers. Mykatnas at 13, the winds are southwest 20 kilometers, sunsets at 6:07 tonight, cloudy at a temperature of 7. Tomorrow, Friday, they'll reach a daytime high of 12, they got a little bit of sun the afternoon, they got a scattered shower. Late evening and overnight, at times, the rain's going to be heavy, 15 millimeters. The winds will be east 30, going 50. Overnight, tomorrow night, 50 all the way up to 80 from the north. That's gusting. As for Sunday, a temperature of 11. They got sunny skies, southwest winds 20, going 40. Chance of a shower overnight, 11 on Monday. As for the marine forecast, they got sun and clouds this afternoon. Rain tomorrow afternoon and tomorrow evening. Winds west 10 to 15 knots this afternoon. Light later this evening. East 10 to 15 in the afternoon tomorrow. Northeast 25 by tomorrow evening. Saturday, north 25 knots. Now at 2:49 this afternoon in Big Bay, tide is going to be high at 5.2 feet. 9:26 tonight, low at 2.6. 3:02, saltwater tides high at 5.2. 9:31 tonight, low at 3 feet. Welcome to the mix. We got the Big Jack celebrating her birthday this afternoon. So give me a bit of time there, Big Jack, and I'll be back with some songs for you.

0: feeling my way through.
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Hope you are enjoying your day. I love your song, Steam, and my family and friends. You want to race, Colin? Have a good day.

I mean, Luaris, leaving Louisiana in the broad daylight. That's for you, Big Jack. Birthday wishes from Yvonne and Henry, Patty Lasar, again Shirley. Enjoy your birthday.

That was a birthday wish going out to you, Big Jack, from Yvonette and Henry, from Patty, and from Shirley, wishing you a wonderful day of celebration. The next one is Delta Dawn by Tanya Tucker, and she's still going. She's buzzing around, still singing her stuff, and moving like she's never moved before. That comes from Solange and Dieter, from Veronica and Marcel, and from Jeanette. Happy birthday wishes.

Happy birthday wishes to you, Big Jack, from Solange and Dieter, Veronica and Marcel, again, Jeanette. Northern Lights of Labrador. Happy birthday wishes to you, Big Jack. Coming from Sally and Monty, Lillian and Ruben, again, Lorna.

0: Happy birthday wishes, Big Jack, from Sally and Monty, Lillian and Ruben, again, Lorna. 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
0: Zoo. Painted in a corner. 15 out there, 15, and the winds are coming from the northwest, gusting anywhere now from 18 all the way up to like 26 or so. Hang on, I'll be right there.

0: 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The clinic opens Monday to Friday from 8 a.m. to 4:30 p.m. Close from lunch hour 12 to 1 p.m. For non-urgent appointments, patients are asked to call the clinic at 418-947-2321 to book an appointment with the nurse. 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
0: Big Jack, here's your sister Yvette and poor folks. Birthday wishes to you from Esther Jane and Kennett, Flory, again Phyllis.
23: The fisherman and all he ever raised was us. He fished

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1: Cool, Yvette. Birthday wishes going out to you, Big Jack, coming from Flory, Phyllis, again, Esther Jane and Kenneth. Roseanne Cash, Tennessee Flat Dot Box. Happy birthday again to you, Big Jack, from Antoinette and Marcel, Euner, Brenda and Clayton.

Happy birthday, Big Jack, from Brenda and Clayton, Euner, again, Antoinette and Marcel. Juliet and Kaylee, shall we gather at the river, Big Jack? Birthday wishes coming from Leo Shatler, Randy and Bev.

Kane Brown and Boots. Pretty good, eh? Loretta Lynn, you're looking at country. That's for you, dear Big Jack. Birthday wishes from Gladys and Orel, Teresa and Alfred, Darrell, Lucy, and family.

Happy birthday wishes to you, Big Jack, from Gladys and Aurel, Teresa and Alfred, Doral, Lucy, and family. Here's Pink featuring Nate Roos and Just Give Me a Reason. Little twist in DET News today. Yeah, you got your Canadian history segment coming up, music history, and your horoscopes all for today, September the 17th. So stay tuned.

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September 17th, 2011, Occupy Wall Street movement calling for a greater social economic equity begins in New York City's park, coining the phrase, "We are the 99%. 2006, Alaska's four-peaked mountain erupts for the first time in at least 10,000 years. 2001, the New York Stock Exchange reopens for the first time since September 11th terrorist attacks on the Twin Towers, longest period of closure since the Great Depression of the 1930s. 1983, Vanessa Williams becomes the first black Miss America. 1978, Egypt and Israel signed the Camp David records. 1976, a space shuttle is unveiled to the public. 1968, Marie Chantal, Crown Princess of Greece, is born. 1959, the X-15 rocket plane makes its first flight. 1953, Steve Williams, drummer and songwriter with Welch heavy metal group, Budgie, is born. 1948, born we have John Ritter, actor and comedian, Three's Company TV series. 1942, British Prime Minister Winston Churchill meets with Soviet Premier Joseph Stalin in Moscow as a Germany army rams into Stalingrad. 1935, Ken Kesey, an author, was born. 1923, Hank Williams Sr., influential country singer, songwriter, guitarist, was born. 1883, William Carlos, a poet, playwright, essayist, and writer who won a Pulitzer Prize for pictures from Utter Poems, was born. 1879, Andrew Rube Foster was born, father of the Negro Baseball Leagues. 1796, President George Washington delivers his farewell address to Congress before concluding his second term in office. Country Music History segment for today, September 17th, here on CJAS 93.5 FM. September 17, 1923, Hank Williams was born in Mount Olive, Alabama. Born Hiram King Williams, the American singer and songwriter and musician, is regarded as one of the most important country music artists of all time. Williams recorded 35 singles that would place in the top 10 of the Billboard Country and Western bestsellers chart, including 11 that ranked at number 1. During his last years, Williams' consumption of alcohol, morphine, and painkillers severely compromised his professional life. Williams died at the age of 29 on January 1, 1953. 1936, Dwayne Blackwell was born, an American songwriter. 1952, American musician, singer, and songwriter Steve Saunders was born. 1955, George Jones released Why Baby Why. 1959, Johnny Cash made his first appearance on UK television when he appeared on Boy Meets Girl. 1965, Buck Owens and his Buckaroos were at number one on the country singles chart with I've Got a Tiger by the Tail. The song was one of Owens' signature songs and showcases of the Bakersfield sound in the genre. 1971, Lynn Anderson was at number one on the country music album chart with You're My Man. 1972, Farron Young, who has international success with It's 4 in the Morning, was charged with assault for spanking a girl in the audience at a concert in West Virginia after claiming she spat on him. Young appeared before a Wood County, West Virginia, justice of peace and was fined $24 plus $11 in court costs. It was the first in a string of incidents involving Young, whose increasingly bizarre behavior would begin overshadowing his success. 1977, Reba McEntire made her Grand Ole Opry debut. She almost did not make it in the door after a guard at the Opry gate missed her name on the night's list of performers. Her parents and older sister, Alice, drove 1,400 miles round trip from her Oklahoma home to see what turned out to be Reba's 3-minute performance that night. 1982, Willie Nelson was at number one on country charts with Always on My Mind. 1993, Alan Jackson was at number one on U.S. country chart with A Lot About Living and A Little About Love. 2012, Rascal Flatts received a star in the category of recording of the Hollywood Walk of Fame in Hollywood, L.A. 2013, Old Crow Medicine Show were inducted into the Grand Ole Opry. 2014, country music star George Hamilton IV died in Nashville, Tennessee at the age of 77. The singer and guitarist, who began performing as a teenager in the 1950s, had suffered a major heart attack a few days earlier. 2016, Flora Georgia Line was at number one on the country chart with her third studio album, Dig Your Roots. 2020, Luke Combs was at number one on U.S. country chart with his second album, What You See Is What You Get. 2022, Jeannie Seeley celebrates her 55th anniversary as an Opry member. She has performed on the show over 5,000 times
extending her record as the most frequently appearing artist. Horoscope readings for today, September 17th, here on CJAS 93.5 FM. If it's your birthday today, happy birthday. Aries, if you are fair with other people, they will be fair with you. Even if they have been less than honest with you in the past, your determination to play by the rules will inspire them or shame them to act in an identical fashion. Taurus, the Sun and Mercury in the most dynamic area of your chart may give you the idea that you can get away with anything, but it isn't true and you will be foolish to act on that belief. Be bold and be brave, but be sensible too. Gemini, you should be making more of your talents, and what occurs over the next few days will give you the opportunity to stretch yourself further than has been in the case in recent weeks. Don't be afraid to set yourself goals that might look impossible. Cancer, your passion for an idea will make this an interesting day, and it will be more interesting still if you make the effort to get together with people who think along the same lines. Together, you can create something new and remarkable. Leo, serious times call for serious people making serious decisions. And what occurs over the next 48 hours will make it clear that for now, playtime is over. Focus on resolving a problem that is important both to you and to the people you love. Virgo, the most important thing is that you let everyone know that you are in charge. With both the Sun and Mercury in your ruler moving through your sign, there is an air of authority about you, and you must put it to good use. Libra, you may think that you have to watch what you say and do because important people have their eye on you, and to an extent that is true, but don't let it stop you completely. If fear holds you back, the biggest loser will be you. Scorpio, Mars, planned of action, is moving through the most adventurous area of your chart, which means you can afford to take a few risks. Even if the ones that don't pay off will be a lot of fun and teach you something about the wider world. Sagittarius, if a feud that has been bubbling under for some time comes to the first surface, don't try to force it down again. Whatever bad feelings there may be, they need to be aired, because only then can all parties move on. Capricorn, there are two ways you can approach life. You can avoid confrontation and not get much done, or you can face up to those who oppose you and force them to see things your way. You've got the power to change things, so use it. Aquarius, you don't lack for ambition, but you do have the resources you will need to push ahead with a project that one way or another is going to be costly. If not, make it your priority to find someone who can help you financially. Pisces, you have a tendency to start many things and only complete a few of them, but you will need to be more focused and more forceful with yourself over the next few days, because what you're currently working on is important and you must get it finished. 15 out there, 15, and the winds, they go anywhere from 15 up to like 20, 22 kilometers from the northwest. Beautiful out though, a little bit of fresh air. Sun sets tonight at 6:05. Cloudy overnight, a temperature of 6. Now, tomorrow is Friday. You're looking at a daytime high of 13. Winds east, 20 going 40. Tomorrow night is going to be raining, 5 to 10 millimeters off it tomorrow night. Temperature of 6. Northeast winds, 40 going 60. Saturday, winds will be north, 40 to 60. Temperature of 11. You got the sunny skies, chance of a shower. Cloudy overnight with a temperature of 2. Now, as for Sunday, you got a daytime high of 11. Sunny skies, winds west, 20 going 30. Cloudy and 6 overnight. Monday, you got sunny skies, a little chance of a shower. South winds 20 kilometers. Now, as for Makatna, they're at 13 up there. The winds are west 20 kilometers. Sunsets at 6:07 tonight. Cloudy with a temperature of 7. Tomorrow, Friday, they'll reach a daytime high of 12. Winds east 30 going 50. Late in the afternoon, they'll have a scattered shower. Once evening comes and overnight, they're looking at 15 millimeters of rain. Winds will be north overnight, anywhere from 50 gusting up to like 80 kilometers. Saturday, a daytime high of 11. Sunny skies, chance of a shower. Winds north, anywhere from 50 going all the way to 70, 75 kilometers. Sunday, southwest winds 20 going 40.
reaching 11. Sunny skies, chance of a shower overnight, temperature off 7. And Monday, they got a mix of sun and clouds, winds south 20 kilometers. Now, as for the Northeast Gulf, cloudy with sunny breaks this afternoon. Tomorrow, Friday, rain in the afternoon and the evening. Winds west 10 to 15 knots. Light winds later this evening. East winds 10 to 15 in the afternoon tomorrow. 25 knots and northeast by the evening. Now, 2:49 in Big Bay. Tide is going to be high, 5.2 feet. 9:26 tonight, low at 2.6. 3:02, saltwater tides high at 5.2. And tonight at 9:31, low at 3 feet.

Marianne Finder, a fisherman's daughter. That goes out to you, Big Jack. Birthday wishes from Darcy and Colleen, Marcel and Melissa, Chico Wanda Lee, and boys. Happy birthday.

Happy birthday to you, Big Jack, from Darcy and Colleen, Marcel and Melissa, Chico Juan, the Lee and Boys. Let the country music play. Goes out to you, Big Jack. Birthday wishes coming from Lindsay, Tim, and Jacob, Tamara and Nikki, Jonah and Gee.

0: adults, here's a little contest question. 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Okay, 1993 on this day, September the 17th, do you know who was at number one on the U.S. country chart with A Little About Living and A Lot About Love? Can you tell me who this gentleman is? Was number one on the U.S. country chart with A Lot About Living and A Little About Love? 1993, September the 17th. Give me a call, adults, and don't take too long because your time is going to run away. Who was at number one on the U.S. country chart? A Lot About Living and A Little About Love. Good afternoon, you're on the air.
1: Alan Jackson.
0: Right on now. Who's calling, please?
1: Melinda.
0: Didn't know your voice this afternoon, Melinda.
1: No, you're starting to forget people, eh?
0: Getting bad, eh? Getting bad now, yeah. Have a good evening, Melinda.
1: You too. Yeah,
0: all right, girl, bye. There's Sheila. Now I'm getting bags. I start to forget people. I should know Melinda. Here's your voice often, Melinda. But enjoy your evening.

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1: 15 out there. 15, and the winds come right down to about 12 or so. Then you get a puff going 18, 22, coming from the northwest. Sun sets at 6:05 tonight, cloudy, and a temperature off 6. Tomorrow, Friday, a high of 13. Winds east 20, going 40. 6 overnight. 5 to 10 millimeters of rain. Saturday, high of 11. Winds north, 40, going 60. Sunny skies, cloudy overnight with a temperature off 2. Sunday, west winds, 20 going 30. Sunny skies, 6 in the night with chance of a shower. 12 for Monday. Macatna's at 13 up there. The winds are from the west, 20 kilometers. Sunsets at 6:07 tonight. Cloudy overnight with a temperature off 7. Tomorrow, Friday, a daytime high of 12, winds east 30, going 50. Late in the afternoon, they'll get a scattered shower, but in the evening and overnight, they're looking at 15 millimeters of rain. The winds will be north 50, going all the way up to 80 tomorrow night. 11 on Saturday, north winds 50, going 70. They may get a shower, 3 in the nighttime, and Sunday, 11. Winds southwest 20, going 40. As for the marine forecast, they got sunny skies out there. Rain, though, tomorrow afternoon and tomorrow evening. The winds are west. Later this evening, they'll come light. And east, 10 to 15 in the afternoon tomorrow. 25 knots of nor'easters by tomorrow evening. At 2:49, tide is going to be high out in Big Bay, 5.2 feet. 9:26 tonight, low at 2.6. 3:02, saltwater tides high at 5.2. 9:31 tonight, low at 3 feet.

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1: Happy birthday, Big Jack, from Kimmy and Markey, Wanda and Jesse, again Ronnie.

Happy birthday, Big Jack, from Kimmy and Marky, Wanda and Jesse, again Ronnie. 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

Happy birthday, Big Jack, from Peggy and Farron, Bruno, Melissa, and family, again, Mario. 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
2: 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If all-

The two-hour mix show has drawn to the end for the day. We hope you enjoy the fantastic music and the entertainment news. 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Have a great one.

0: It's 3 o'clock, and welcome to the RPC show on CJAS. Coming up on the show, your 4 o'clock news segment, updated weather forecast, trivia, and a great variety of music. 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This evening, partly cloudy, overnight cloudy, temperature of 6. Cloudy with showers tomorrow, winds from the east 20, gusting up to 45 in the afternoon, temperature of 13, light rain overnight, north winds 40, gusting to 65, temperature of 6. Chance of a shower Saturday afternoon, north winds 40, gusting to 60, high of 11. Clear overnight, northwest winds 25, temperature up 2. Mix of sun and cloud Sunday, a high of 11. Sunny and cloudy skies on Monday, temperature up 12. Marine forecast for the Northeast Gulf. Rain tomorrow afternoon and evening. Light winds this evening, increasing to east 10 to 15 tomorrow afternoon and northeast 25 tomorrow evening. Saturday winds northeast 25 to 35 knots, becoming north 25. Sunday winds northwest 15 to 20 knots, backing to southwest 15 to 20. Monday winds variable 10 to 15 knots. North Shore and Lower North Shore. Bay Como, increasing cloudiness after midnight, 60% chance of showers overnight, plus 5. Sutil, Port Cartier, Mingani, and Anticosti. Increasing cloudiness overnight, low plus 5. Natasquan, a few clouds, winds west 20, becoming light late evening, plus 5. Chevry, clearing late this evening, plus 4. Blasablanc, clear skies tonight, temperature of plus 4. Weather forecast brought to you by CJAS.
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1: Weather forecast issued by Environment Canada, brought to you by CJAS. This evening, partly cloudy, overnight cloudy, temperature of 6. Cloudy with showers tomorrow, winds from the east 20, gusting up to 45 in the afternoon, temperature of 13, light rain overnight, north winds 40, gusting to 65, temperature of 6. Chance of a shower Saturday afternoon, north winds 40, gusting to 60, high up 11. Clear overnight, northwest winds 25, temperature up 2. Mix of sun and cloud Sunday, a high up 11. Sunny and cloudy skies on Monday, temperature up 12. Marine forecast for the Northeast Gulf. Rain tomorrow afternoon and evening. Light winds this evening, increasing to east 10 to 15 tomorrow afternoon and to northeast 25 tomorrow evening. Saturday winds northeast 25 to 35 knots, becoming north 25. Sunday winds northwest 15 to 20 knots, backing to southwest 15 to 20. Monday winds variable 10 to 15 knots. North Shore and Lower North Shore. Baie-Comeau, increasing cloudiness after midnight, 60% chance of showers overnight, plus 5. Sept-Îles, Port Cartier, Mingani, and Anticosti. Increasing cloudiness overnight, low plus 5. Natsiquan, a few clouds, winds west 20, becoming light late evening, plus 5. Chevry, clearing late this evening, plus 4. Blanc-Sablanc, clear skies tonight, temperature of plus 4. Weather forecast brought to you by CJAS.
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4 o'clock news for Thursday, September the 17th, 2026. Emergency 911 services were paralyzed for several hours across Canada this morning due to a technical failure. Several police forces reported this interruption of 911 service, which appears to have affected Ontario and several sectors of Quebec, including the Greater Montreal area. The Sûreté du Québec confirmed around 5:30 that a technical problem is affecting the transfer of some calls between 911 centers and SQ call management centers. That's according to a Facebook post. The Montreal Police Service, SPVM, stated that the outage was quickly resolved and everything returned to normal around 4:45 a.m. According to the Two Mountains Police Department, a 911 emergency service failure also affected a large part of police forces in Quebec. The Sherbrooke Agglomeration Police Service, SPAL, confirmed around 7:20 this morning a return to normal after a disruption that affected the processing of 911 calls. The OPP say they have received reports of intermittent 911 service outages in parts of the province. The issue is under investigation and updates will be provided as soon as information becomes available. The public is encouraged to contact their local emergency call center directly if they experience difficulties reaching emergency services through 911. An Indigenous forest firefighter who sold a dozen firearms illegally imported from the United States to an undercover agent will have to reflect on the consequences of his actions for 7 years in detention, even though he has turned his life around behind bars. Crown Prosecutor Antoine Delaurier recently emphasized at the Gatineau Courthouse, trafficking in firearms, as was done in this project, is a very serious crime. He then proposed, in conjunction with the defense, that Norman Jr. Chabot receive a 7-year prison sentence for importing and trafficking firearms. The 31-year-old accused was handcuffed in May 2025. The day before, a mule had crossed the Canada-U.S. border with a sports bag containing 8 pistols to hand them over to an undercover agent. Several sources had previously told the SQ that Devo Chabot was involved in importing weapons in exchange for cannabis. During the investigation, the resident of the Kitigan Zibi Indigenous community in northern Outaouais admitted to carrying out this trafficking for 5.5 years, and to having already succeeded in importing batches of 45 firearms. A contact had then unknowingly introduced him to a double agent who wanted to import 15 pistols from the United States. The forest firefighter was under house arrest for possessing a firearm without authorization during that period. The undercover agent offered a $6,000 deposit for the upcoming batch. The total agreed upon price was $17,600 for 14 firearms. And in May 2025, a mule crossed the border to deliver 8 of the coveted items to him. After the failed importation, police found 3 semi-automatic firearms at Chabot's house, hidden in a pile of branches and under construction materials. Ottawa's fiscal watchdog says a surge in inflation a few years back drove a substantial jump in the cost of delivering the Canada Child Benefit after the pandemic. The Office of the Parliamentary Budget Officer says the cost of delivering the federal payment to families increased $4.2 billion between the 2022-23 and 2024-25 benefit years. That 16% increase brought the total cost up to $29.2 billion in 2024-25. The budget office says the increase over those 2 years outpaced the higher cost during the COVID-19 pandemic, when the benefits was given temporary boost to help families cope with economic uncertainty. The Canada Child Benefit is indexed annually to inflation, which hit 8.1% in 2022, and accounted for the bulk of the cost increase over the ensuing years. The report says the rapid pace of immigration also increased the cost of the program because there were more families eligible for the support. A 41-year-old man charged with first-degree murder in the death of a 16-year-old son in Shawinigan, Quebec, is unfit to stand trial.
Judge Annie Vaness made the decision after hearing testimony from forensic psychiatrist Marie-Frederic Ellard and the accused Philip Benoit. It was Mr. Benoit's defense lawyer, Sandra Bonanno, who requested the psychiatric evaluation after speaking with him on several occasions. She said she had observed a worsening of psychotic symptoms affecting his understanding of the judicial system, and given the nature of the charges, reiterated the importance of such an assessment. The Crown prosecutor who was assigned to the case also requested that Mr. Benoit undergo a psychiatric evaluation. A publication ban prevents the disclosure of details from Ellard's testimony, but she explained the reasons behind her conclusion that Mr. Benoit is unfit to stand trial. Judge Vaness issued a 60-day treatment order, after which Mr. Benoit's capacity to stand trial will be reassessed. If Mr. Benoit is still deemed unfit after 60 days, other procedures will be considered, including a referral to the Review Board for Mental Disorders, a tribunal established under the Criminal Code. He's expected back in court November the 9th. However, if he is deemed fit before that deadline, he could appear in court sooner. The body of his teen son was found inside a residence in Shawinigan on July the 26th. Shortly after, provincial police declared Mr. Benoit, who was unaccounted for at the time, a suspect in the investigation. What followed was a three-day manhunt for him. He was found and arrested on July the 29th and taken to hospital for medical treatment.

0: weather forecast issued by Environment Canada, brought to you by CJAS. This evening, partly cloudy, overnight cloudy, temperature of 6. Cloudy with showers tomorrow, winds from the east 20, gusting up to 45 in the afternoon, temperature of 13, light rain overnight, north winds 40, gusting to 65, temperature of 6. Chance of a shower Saturday afternoon, north winds 40, gusting to 60, high up 11. Clear overnight, northwest winds 25, temperature up 2. Mix of sun and cloud Sunday, a high up 11. Sunny and cloudy skies on Monday, temperature up 12. Marine forecast for the Northeast Gulf. Rain tomorrow afternoon and evening. Light winds this evening, increasing to east 10 to 15 tomorrow afternoon and northeast 25 tomorrow evening. Saturday winds northeast 25 to 35 knots, becoming north 25. Sunday winds northwest 15 to 20 knots, backing to southwest 15 to 20. Monday winds variable 10 to 15 knots. North Shore and Lower North Shore. Bay Comeau, increasing cloudiness after midnight, 60% chance of showers overnight, plus 5. Sept-Îles, Port Cartier, Mingani, and Anticosti, increasing cloudiness overnight, low plus 5. Natasquan, a few clouds, winds west 20, becoming light late evening, plus 5. Chevry, clearing late this evening, plus 4. Blasablanc, clear skies tonight, temperature of plus 4. Weather forecast brought to you by CJAS.
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0: weather forecast issued by Environment Canada, brought to you by CJAS. This evening, partly cloudy, overnight cloudy, temperature of 6. Cloudy with showers tomorrow, winds from the east 20, gusting up to 45 in the afternoon, temperature of 13, light rain overnight, north winds 40, gusting to 65, temperature of 6. Chance of a shower Saturday afternoon, north winds 40, gusting to 60, high up 11. Clear overnight, northwest winds 25, temperature up 2. Mix of sun and cloud Sunday, a high up 11. Sunny and cloudy skies on Monday, temperature up 12. Marine forecast for the Northeast Gulf. Rain tomorrow afternoon and evening. Light winds this evening, increasing to east 10 to 15 tomorrow afternoon and to northeast 25 tomorrow evening. Saturday winds northeast 25 to 35 knots, becoming north 25. Sunday winds northwest 15 to 20 knots, backing to southwest 15 to 20. Monday winds variable 10 to 15 knots. North Shore and Lower North Shore. Baikomo, increasing cloudiness after midnight, 60% chance of showers overnight, plus 5. Sept-Îles, Port Cartier, Mingani, and Anticosti, increasing cloudiness overnight, low plus 5. Natasquan, a few clouds, winds west 20, becoming light late evening, plus 5. Chevry, clearing late this evening, plus 4. Blanc-Sablanc, clear skies tonight, temperature of plus 4. Weather forecast brought to you by CJAS.
1: 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Thank you. We take this opportunity to wish you a pleasant evening.

The Anglican Church of St. Augustine would like to welcome anyone into our doors for a welcoming environment. 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

0: 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Just saying. This message has been brought to you by CJAS and vocalized by Megan.
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1: Welcome to the 5 o'clock news roundup for Thursday, September the 17th, 2026. No internet, no cell phone, no long distance for a few hours this morning. Apparently, the problem stemmed from Tete Lebelen. A fiber optic cable was broke during roadworks. After being repaired, the services were restored. The Innu Council of Pakwashipi held a groundbreaking ceremony yesterday, marking the start of construction on the community's future police station. This groundbreaking ceremony represents much more than the start of a construction project. It symbolizes the realization of a vision held for several years by our community to ensure the safety of our citizens through infrastructure worthy of the highest standards. Today, we are taking concrete action for current and future generations, said Chief Denis Mestanapio. For the community, the start of construction of the police station is the result of 5 years of efforts and negotiations. The project represents a total investment of $13.3 million. It is funded 52% by the Government of Canada and 48% by the Government of Quebec. The ceremony is a significant event for the community, brought together elected members of the council, community members, and several dignitaries. The facility, scheduled to open in spring 2028, will be able to accommodate 15 police officers. The project also includes an upgrade of technological equipment. The building will also include a double garage, modern administrative spaces, and a detention center with 6 cells. For the Pakwashipi Innu Council, this work represents an important step in the development of community infrastructure and in strengthening the autonomy of essential services offered to the population. Public safety is a fundamental pillar of collective well-being. This new police station will give our officers the necessary means to carry out their work in a modern, efficient environment adapted to the realities of our territory, emphasizes the Director of Public Safety of Pakwashipi, Mario Mojon. The project to rebuild the main runway at Sitiel Airport is continuing for a second summer in a row. On the main runway at the Sitiel Airport, taxiways and the deck have exceeded their useful life and show signs of aging that could compromise safe operation. The major refurbishment project began in 2025. The work aims to rehabilitate the bridge deck and traffic lanes, as well as carry out related electrical work. The work plan for 2026 focuses primarily on the reconstruction of the second third of the runway, as well as the resurfacing of a taxiway and part of the apron. This work is expected to be completed by the end of this month. In the meantime, the main runway cannot be used. Air traffic must therefore be redirected to the secondary runway. The main runway will be put back into service at the end of this closure period, end of September, said Communications Advisor for Transport Canada, Ekam Ayun. The federal agency assures that the work in progress is being carried out in a way that limits the impacts on airport operations, but that passengers may feel the effects. Mr. Ayun said temporary restrictions may, however, cause slight delays on occasion, particularly during peak hours. Transport Canada is working with its partners to ensure safe operations and minimize impacts for users. Work will resume in the summer of 2027. It will include the reconstruction of the last third of the main runway, the refurbishment of the other taxiways, and the completion of work on the apron. A budget of $43 million was allocated for this major project. To date, it has been respected. According to Transport Canada, the work will help maintain reliable and safe conditions by reducing the risk of debris generation that could damage aircrafts and the risk of unexpected runway closure for urgent repairs. The refurbishment will also have the effect of reducing the maintenance cost of these infrastructures. The Canadian Coast Guard says a diver was taken to hospital after being bitten by a shark off Percé, Quebec, on the eastern tip of the Gaspé Peninsula. The Coast Guard was alerted to the incident yesterday at about 10:27 a.m., and paramedics met the vessel when it arrived in Percé. Local diving center Plongy Percé says the person received first aid before being transported to hospital for further evaluation. The company says all of its diving activities have been suspended for the rest of the season as a precaution. The Canadian Shark Attack Registry says this type of incident in Canadian waters is exceptionally rare. The registry is maintained by the independent nonprofit St. Lawrence Shark Observatory and contains 30 reported incidents dating back more than three centuries, only 15 of which are considered confirmed. The observatory says white shark sightings and detections have become increasingly common in Atlantic Canada in recent years. The TSB investigation into a passenger ferry collision in Quebec highlights the need to better manage safety risk following changes to shipboard equipment and to require passenger safety management training for crew members of all passenger vessels. October 18, 2024, while the ferry Radisson was approaching a wharf at the Port of Quebec, bridge personnel noticed that the engine control was not responding. Shortly after, the ferry struck the wharf, injuring four passengers and one crew member. In 2023, after Radisson's engine and control system were replaced, a new procedure was developed to transfer engine control between bridge stations. The investigation found that the procedure did not provide sufficient guidance to support crew members during the transfer and that the system did not provide clear cues to confirm whether it had been successful. Although a formal risk assessment had identified hazards associated with the change, crew training was the only step taken to reduce the risk. As a result, previously identified risk remained unmitigated, allowing unsafe conditions to persist. The investigation also found that gaps in passenger safety management limited the crew's ability to respond effectively to an emergency, including the absence of realistic emergency drills and the lack of an effective warning to passengers before impact. Since the occurrence, the STQ, owner and operator of Radisson, has taken several safety actions, including posting remote engine control transfer procedures at control stations, reconfiguring control station panels, and introducing an oral signal that sounds when the transfer process is active. According to the League for Rights and Freedoms, economic and social rights are in an alarming state in Quebec. The League for Rights and Freedoms is making public today a very worrying diagnosis of the state of economic, social, and cultural rights, ESCR. The publication of this assessment, the result of consultations and collective reflections involving some 20 civil society organizations during the height of the election campaign, is no coincidence. It is an opportunity to remind political parties and candidates that Quebec has an obligation to use all available resources to progressively ensure the realization of these rights. The 2026 assessment provides an overview of the situation regarding the following rights: right to housing, to health, to social security and a sufficient income, the right to work and the right to decent working conditions, right to food, to education, and the right to a healthy environment. Taking the pulse of the DESC in 2026 means noting how much backsliding has been observed in all areas, sometimes through inaction or negligence on the part of the Quebec state, sometimes through its deliberate action. Austerity, commodification, and privatization makes it more difficult to meet certain essential needs of a segment of the population, leading to the denial of their rights. Some laws passed in recent years have eroded rights or failed to adequately protect them. Discrimination and social inequalities are tolerated and sometimes even perpetrated by current policies. Taking the pulse of civil society organizations striving to defend rights means hearing the extent of the erosion of democracy they are witnessing, while they are in the front row to observe the increasingly urgent needs of the entire population of Quebec. A class action lawsuit application has been filed in Quebec Superior Court against the Commission de la Construction de Quebec, CCQ, after a cyber attack compromised the personal information of approximately 350,000 employees and clients. The lawsuit seeks compensatory and punitive damages to be determined for for individuals whose personal information was compromised in the cyber attack that resulted in unauthorized access to the CCQ's computer systems on August the 24th. According to the law firm handling the class action lawsuit, Lambert Avocat in Montreal, information that may have been accessed includes names, addresses, dates of birth, CCQ client numbers, and social insurance numbers. The CCQ regulates and administers the construction industry in Quebec. By failing to put in place adequate security measures to protect the database containing social insurance numbers when it had already been the target of a cyber attack in 2023, the CCQ seriously neglected the protection of its customers' personal information. The law firm said the CCQ suspended its systems for more than 2 weeks after the cyber attack, interrupting its online and telephone services. On September the 11th, an individual involved in the lawsuit told the law firm they received an email from the CCQ that their personal information may have been compromised. The law firm said the CCQ recognized that other information in its possession may have also been accessed in the cyber attack. The CCQ offered its employees and clients a free 2-year subscription to a credit monitoring service with a registration deadline of November the 30th. The CCQ said it will also mandate an independent expert to conduct an external audit of its practices and aims to implement the recommendations. However, the law firm called these measures inadequate. Individuals affected by the cyber attack are automatically enrolled in the class action lawsuit. Environment Canada has issued a special weather statement for the weekend with strong winds expected for St. John's, the northern portion of the Avalon, the northeast coast, and Clarenville. Winds could gust to 110 kilometers per hour and even higher in some areas. Winds exceeding 119 kilometers per hour are considered hurricane force. Environment Canada's meteorologist Allison Shepherd says the weather system will bring some rain, but the real story will be the wind. Many areas could see winds up to or exceeding 100 kilometers per hour. And of course, with all the trees still having all their leaves, that could definitely cause some damage. People who still have lots of things outside might want to consider putting that away because those winds definitely could cause some damage. Watch for possible flight cancellations at the airport, while Marine Atlantic is warning of the possibility of scheduled changes due to the weather as well. A drug trafficking investigation has resulted in 6 weapons seized and 3 Thunder Bay residents charged with several offenses. Officers with the Thunder Bay Police Service started an investigation earlier this year in response to reports of drug trafficking activity. On September the 2nd, search warrants were executed at a residence. During the search, police seized 180 grams of fentanyl, 170 grams of crack cocaine, 31 hydromorphone pills, 632 clonazepam pills, and approximately $10,000 in cash. The estimated street value of the seized drugs is more than $94,000. Several weapons and ammunition were also seized, including a 9mm handgun with an extended magazine, a 9mm handgun, and 22 rounds of ammunition, a sawed-off shotgun, a 22-caliber semi-automatic rifle, an SKS Type 56 rifle, a 45-caliber revolver, and 2 bags of 9mm rounds and box of 380 rounds. A 36-year-old man, 38-year-old woman, and 27-year-old man, all from Thunder Bay, were arrested and charged with drug trafficking and weapons offenses. The 3 accused were remanded into custody with future court dates. Halfway through the election campaign, several elected officials

Mr. Tremblay. In Gaspé, there is still hope that the Chiefs will make the trip in the coming weeks. We are not losing hope. Often more distant destinations are visited at the end of the campaigns, recalled Selvin Tongay, prefect for the MRC of Upper Gaspé. Every day, the main parties make numerous announcements and promises, but many of these commitments do not necessarily resonate in regions far from major urban centers. There are issues in health, education, accessibility to the territory, etc. I'm not sure that this is taken into account when we hear the announcements day after day. Concretely, what does this mean for the challenges we have here? I'm far from sure that this is among their concerns, explained Guillaume Tremblay. Demographic challenges are one example. While some areas have to deal with strong population growth, the reality is different in several communities on the North Shore and in the Gaspé Peninsula. Several elected officials from Eastern Quebec hope that the leaders will focus on the regions before October the 5th. And the President Bruno Paradis of the Bas-Saint-Laurent Regional Table of Municipal Elected Officials says, above all, that they will make commitments that will truly meet the needs of the regions. The Pessimit Innu Council will install security booths at the entrances to its territory in order to address the concerns of several citizens in a context marked by a surge in violence and the presence of organized crime on the North Shore. The council wants to take concrete action to strengthen the sense of security within the community. This announcement comes at a time when issues related to violence and organized crime are a concern for several communities on the North Shore. Guard posts will therefore be installed at the entrances to the village in order to ensure increased control of access to the territory. Work will begin on Friday and the facilities will be operational as soon as they are in place. The council states that this intervention is one of the measures deployed to ensure a safer environment for all members of the community. Other actions will gradually complement this intervention in order to strengthen the feeling of tranquility within the population. Yesterday morning, the council's territory and resources team also informed the public that agents will be conducting regular patrols on the territory's forest access roads. This approach aims to strengthen the security of community members, ensure a presence on the territory, and allow for rapid intervention in the event of an unusual situation. Community members are also encouraged to remain vigilant and report any suspicious presence, particularly when it involves people or vehicles that raise questions, in order to allow for the necessary checks. Six individuals have been charged in connection with two investigations conducted by the RCMP into the trafficking and production of counterfeit tablets containing dangerous opioids manufactured in clandestine laboratories in Drummondville and Sherbrooke. The clandestine laboratory dismantled in July 2024 in a Drummondville residence at an estimated production capacity of more than 45 million tablets. According to Health Canada analysis revealed by the investigation of the RCMP's Eastern Region Federal Police, the seizures include more than 1 million tablets containing synthetic opioids, 24 kilograms of ketamine, 6 kgs of tadalafil, as well as significant quantities of chemicals and laboratory equipment for the manufacture of illicit tablets. This operation led to charges being laid against three 38-year-old men from Sherbrooke and Coaticook. A fourth suspect, a 47-year-old resident of Drummondville, is still being sought. Two other individuals, aged 37 and 41, were arrested yesterday in Sherbrooke on charges of producing and possessing controlled substances for the purpose of trafficking, following an investigation that began in November 2024. A clandestine laboratory manufacturing counterfeit pharmaceutical tablets was also dismantled in the basement of a Sherbrooke residence in May 2025. During the investigation, authorities seized nearly 60,000 counterfeit protonitazine tablets, along with significant quantities of chemicals and sophisticated equipment. Yesterday morning, police raided homes of individuals who were fraudulently using Health Canada permits to produce large

0: quantities of cannabis in Montreal, Lanardy, and the Laurentians. The operation carried out in the municipalities of Repagny, L'Assomption, Saint-Sulpice, Grenville, Sur-la-Rouge, and Montreal mobilized about 50 police officers. Searches resulted in the seizure of 15 kilograms of cannabis, 150 marijuana plants, more than 2,000 methamphetamine tablets, more than 7,000 ecstasy tablets, $200,000 in cash, two firearms, and ammunition. The searches took place in residences, vehicles, and a warehouse. According to the authorities, the individuals targeted by the operation were fraudulently using registration certificates for the personal production of cannabis for medical purposes. The operation was led by the Sûreté du Québec in partnership with the police forces of Montreal, L'Assomption, and Repagny. No arrests have been made so far. The investigation is still ongoing. Emergency 911 services were paralyzed for several hours across Canada this morning due to a technical failure. Several police forces reported this interruption of 911 service, which appears to have affected Ontario and several sectors of Quebec, including the Greater Montreal area. The Sûreté du Québec confirmed around 5:30 that a technical problem is affecting the transfer of some calls between 911 centers and SQ call management centers. That's according to a Facebook post. The Montreal Police Service, SPVM, stated that the outage was quickly resolved and everything returned to normal around 4:45 a.m. According to the Two Mountains Police Department, a 911 emergency service failure also affected a large part of police forces in Quebec. The Sherbrooke Agglomeration Police Service, SPAL, confirmed around 7:20 this morning a return to normal after a disruption that affected the processing of 911 calls. The OPP say they have received reports of intermittent 911 service outages in parts of the province. The issue is under investigation and updates will be provided as soon as information becomes available. The public is encouraged to contact their local emergency call center directly if they experience difficulties reaching emergency services through 911. An Indigenous forest firefighter who sold a dozen firearms illegally imported from the United States to an undercover agent will have to reflect on the consequences of his actions for 7 years in detention, even though he has turned his life around behind bars. Crown Prosecutor Antoine Deslauriers recently emphasized at the Gatineau Courthouse, trafficking in firearms, as was done in this project, is a very serious crime. He then proposed, in conjunction with the defense, that Norman Jr. Chabot receive a 7-year prison sentence for importing and trafficking firearms. The 31-year-old accused was handcuffed in May 2025. The day before, a mule had crossed the Canada-U.S. border with a sports bag containing 8 pistols to hand them over to an undercover agent. Several sources had previously told the SQ that Debo Chabot was involved in importing weapons in exchange for cannabis. During the investigation, the resident of the Kitigan Zibi Indigenous community in northern Outaouais admitted to carrying out this trafficking for 5.5 years and to having already succeeded in importing batches of 45 firearms. A contact had then unknowingly introduced him to a double agent who wanted to import 15 pistols from the United States. The forest firefighter was under house arrest for possessing a firearm without authorization during that period. The undercover agent offered a $6,000 deposit for the upcoming batch. The total agreed upon price was $17,600 for 14 firearms. And in May 2025, a mule crossed the border to deliver 8 of the coveted items to him. After the failed importation, police found 3 semi-automatic firearms at Chabot's house, hidden in a pile of branches and under construction materials. Ottawa's fiscal watchdog says a surge in inflation a few years back drove a substantial jump in the cost of delivering the Canada Child Benefit after the pandemic. The Office of the Parliamentary Budget Officer says the cost of delivering the federal payment to families increased $4.2 billion between the 2022-23 and 2024-25 benefit years. That 16% increase brought the total cost up to $29.2 billion in 2024-25. The Budget Office says the increase over those 2 years outpaced the higher cost during the COVID-19 pandemic, when the benefits was given temporary boost to help families cope with economic uncertainty. The Canada Child Benefit is indexed annually to inflation, which hit 8.1% in 2022, and accounted for the bulk of the cost increase over the ensuing years. The report says the rapid pace of immigration also increased the cost of the program because there were more families eligible for the support. A 41-year-old man charged with first-degree murder and the death of a 16-year-old son in Shawinigan, Quebec, is unfit to stand trial. Judge Annie Vaness made the decision after hearing testimony from forensic psychiatrist Marie-Frédéric Ellard and the accused Philippe Benoit. It was Mr. Benoit's defense lawyer, Sandra Bonanno, who requested the psychiatric evaluation after speaking with him on several occasions. She said she had observed a worsening of psychotic symptoms affecting his understanding of the judicial system, and given the nature of the charges, reiterated the importance of such an assessment. The Crown prosecutor who was assigned to the case also requested that Mr. Benoit undergo a psychiatric evaluation. A publication ban prevents the disclosure of details from Ellard's testimony, but she explained the reasons behind her conclusion that Mr. Benoit is unfit to stand trial. Judge Vaness issued a 60-day treatment order, after which Mr. Benoit's capacity to stand trial will be reassessed. If Mr. Benoit is still deemed unfit after 60 days, other procedures will be considered, including a referral to the Review Board for Mental Disorders, a tribunal established under the Criminal Code. He's expected back in court November the 9th. However, if he is deemed fit before that deadline, he could appear in court sooner. The body of his teen son was found inside a residence in Shawinigan on July the 26th. Shortly after, provincial police declared Mr. Benoit, who was unaccounted for at the time, a suspect in the investigation. What followed was a three-day manhunt for him. He was found and arrested on July 29 and taken to hospital for medical treatment.
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0: Highlights for Thursday, September the 17th, 2026. Ernie Clement had a sacrifice fly in the fourth inning, and Miles Straw followed it up with an RBI single as the Toronto Blue Jays earned a critical 5-1 win over the Detroit Tigers yesterday. George Springer tacked on a run with an RBI single in the fifth as Toronto 76-77 kept its playoff hopes alive with the win. The Cleveland Guardians beat Chicago 6-3 earlier in the day to take the lead in the American League Central. The White Sox now hold the American League's third and final wild card berth, and the Blue Jays are 1.5 games behind them. Brandon Valenzuela's fielder's choice scored Clement in the sixth, and Nathan Luke's dribbler up the first baseline allowed Valenzuela to score that same inning. Max Scherzer, 3-8, pitched 5 innings of 1-run ball, allowing 3 hits and 3 walks, but striking out 3. Mason Fluardi, Spencer Miles, and Lewis Barlin combined for 4 scoreless innings to preserve the win. Riley Green's RBI single in the first helped Detroit 72-80 jump out to an early lead. Petey Alpin hit a 3-run home run in the 6th inning. Parker Mezick struck out 8, and the Cleveland Guardians moved into first place in the American League Central with a 6-3 victory over the Chicago White Sox yesterday. Cleveland 78-75 has a half game lead over Chicago 77-75 after taking 2 of 3. It is the first time since July the 3rd the Guardians have had sole possession off the top spot as they go for their third straight division title. Chicago has dropped 7 of 9 and 12 of 17 as its run of 74 straight days in first ended. The White Sox are attempting to become the first team in Major League Baseball history to make the postseason after losing 100-plus games in each of the previous two seasons. Mezick, 12-9, allowed 3 runs in 6 innings. Cade Smith retired the final 4 Chicago hitters for his 37th save in 42 opportunities. Anthony Kay started for Chicago and allowed 2 runs in 4 innings. The NHL club announced last night that the Winnipeg Jets suspended goaltender Connor Ellebuck for failure to report to training camp. The team said general manager Kevin Cheveldayoff would address the media this morning. It did not specify the length of the suspension. Ellebuck, a 3-time Vezina Trophy winner and 2025 Hart Trophy winner as NHL MVP, publicly requested a trade from the team on August 27th. His agent said Ellebuck had privately requested a trade several months ago and that he gave the organization time to address it quietly and respectfully. Winnipeg has been my home for my entire NHL career, and I will always be grateful for my time there, Mr. Ellebuck said. I have never forgotten June 23, 2012. That's the day Winnipeg took a chance on a goalie playing in Odessa, Texas. Cheveldayoff had said before June's NHL draft that he was listening to offers for Ellebuck. At the time, he did not confirm the goaltender had asked to be traded. Canada's men's volleyball team earned a silver medal after a loss to the United States in the Nursica Men's Continental Volleyball Championship final yesterday. Canada fell behind early before rallying back into the match and ultimately falling short at the Avenir Center. Canada swept Cuba on Tuesday to advance to the final. The win over Cuba earned Canada a berth at the 2027 FIVB Volleyball Men's World Cup in Poland. Canada, along with Cuba, Dominican Republic, and Mexico, will now compete in the final Nursica qualification stage tomorrow, with a Los Angeles 2028 Olympic Games spot to be decided Saturday. The U.S. is already qualified as Olympic host. With the qualification in mind, Canada did rest some players and give others more experience. Canadian Xander led all scores with 26 points. Skyler added 14 and Jackson chipped in 12. Matthew Anderson and Jake Ames each had 18 to lead the U.S. Ryan Johnson knows there's always optimism heading into a new NHL season, even if the optimistic team isn't expecting to hoist the Stanley Cup at the end of the campaign. Wins and losses won't be the benchmark for the rebuilding Vancouver Canucks this year, said the team's newly minted general manager. But there's still a sense of excitement as the group builds toward the future. Johnson said yesterday what they're trying to put in place is something they can fall back on when they get punched in the gut, when we take a punch in the face. We've got to put some foundation in first that we can fall back on when things get heavy. The Canucks are coming off a dismal season where they finished at the bottom of the NHL standings with just 58 points. Vancouver parted ways with a number of key pieces, including captain and star defenseman Quinn Hughes, who was dealt to the Minnesota Wild for a first-round draft pick and a trio of young players in December. Wholesale change to the front office followed, with general manager Patrick Alvin getting the boot a day after the season ended with an ugly 6-1 loss to the Edmonton Oilers. President of hockey operations Jim Rutherford stepped down weeks later. Canada's men's volleyball team earned a silver medal after a loss to the United States in the Nursica Men's Continental Volleyball Championship final yesterday. Canada fell behind early before rallying back into the match and ultimately falling short at the Avenir Center. Canada swept Cuba on Tuesday to advance to the final. The win over Cuba earned Canada a berth at the 2027 FIB-B Volleyball Men's World Cup in Poland. Canada, along with Cuba, Dominican Republic, and Mexico, will now compete in the final NORCICA qualification stage tomorrow, with a Los Angeles 2028 Olympic Games spot to be decided Saturday. The U.S. is already qualified as Olympic host. With the qualification in mind, Canada did rest some players and give others more experience. Canadian Xander led all scores with 26 points. Skyler added 14 and Jackson chipped in 12. Matthew Anderson and Jake Ains each had 18 to lead the U.S. Weather forecast issued by Environment Canada, brought to you by CJAS. This evening, partly cloudy, overnight cloudy, temperature of 6. Cloudy with showers tomorrow, winds from the east 20, gusting up to 45 in the afternoon, temperature of 13, light rain overnight, north winds 40, gusting to 65, temperature of 6. Chance of a shower Saturday afternoon, north winds 40, gusting to 60, high of 11. Clear overnight, northwest winds 25, temperature of 2. Mix of sun and cloud Sunday, a high of 11. Sunny and cloudy skies on Monday, temperature up 12. Marine forecast for the Northeast Gulf. Rain tomorrow afternoon and evening. Light winds this evening, increasing to east 10 to 15 tomorrow afternoon and to northeast 25 tomorrow evening. Saturday winds northeast 25 to 35 knots, becoming north 25. Sunday winds northwest 15 to 20 knots, backing to southwest 15 to 20. Monday winds variable 10 to 15 knots. North Shore and Lower North Shore. Baie-Comeau, increasing cloudiness after midnight, 60% chance of showers overnight, plus 5. Sept-Îles, Port Cartier, Mingani, and Anticosti, increasing cloudiness overnight, low plus 5. Natsiquan, a few clouds, winds west 20, becoming light late evening, plus 5. Chevry, clearing late this evening, plus 4. Blasse-Blanc, clear skies tonight, temperature of plus 4. 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

0: and gentlemen, here is a 13-time ACM Award winner who's been named top male vocalist 4 times, Brad Paisley.
1: All great love stories of how two people meet have interesting beginnings, and these two are no exception. They met and fell in love thanks to somebody that... I can say that, right?
2: Shut up!
1: Thanks to somebody that we all love on this stage, a man named Tim Dubois, who was the head of Arista Records, and we are 20 years later. I was a mere 2 years old at the time, and... I am so pleased to be honoring two of my heroes. I love you guys. Thanks for taking me out on the road, teaching me everything I know, and some things I wish I could forget. Here it is, working on my next broken heart.

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1: Weather forecast issued by Environment Canada, brought to you by CJAS. This evening, partly cloudy, overnight cloudy, temperature of 6. Cloudy with showers tomorrow, winds from the east 20, gusting up to 45 in the afternoon, temperature of 13, light rain overnight, north winds 40, gusting to 65, temperature of 6. Chance of a shower Saturday afternoon, north winds 40, gusting to 60, high up 11. Clear overnight, northwest winds 25, temperature up 2. Mix of sun and cloud Sunday, a high up 11. Sunny and cloudy skies on Monday, temperature up 12. Marine forecast for the Northeast Gulf. Rain tomorrow afternoon and evening. Light winds this evening, increasing to east 10 to 15 tomorrow afternoon and northeast 25 tomorrow evening. Saturday winds northeast 25 to 35 knots, becoming north 25. Sunday winds northwest 15 to 20 knots, backing to southwest 15 to 20. Monday winds variable 10 to 15 knots. North Shore and Lower North Shore. Baikomo, increasing cloudiness after midnight, 60% chance of showers overnight, plus 5. Sept-Îles, Port Cartier, Mingani, and Anticosti. Increasing cloudiness overnight, low plus 5. Natsiquan, a few clouds, winds west 20, becoming light late evening, plus 5. Chevry, clearing late this evening, plus 4. Blanc-Sablanc, clear skies tonight, temperature of plus 4. Weather forecast brought to you by CJAS.

Air Liaison was established in Quebec in 2001. Air Liaison is part of the La Québécoise group, offering flights to most destinations on the Lower North Shore 6 days a week. 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
2: 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Persons with diabetes must give particular attention to their feet in order to maintain them in good health. Diabetes can cause nerve damage and poor blood flow or circulation to the legs and feet. As a result, people with diabetes are less likely to feel a foot injury, such as a blister or a cut. Diabetes can make these injuries more difficult to heal. Unnoticed and untreated, even small foot injuries can quickly become infected, potentially leading to serious complications. By taking just a few minutes every day to clean your feet and by making some changes to your lifestyle, you will have a better chance of having healthy skin and good circulation, thus preventing the kind of lesions so feared by diabetics.

The Graveyard Committee is dedicated to caring for our community's resting place with dignity and respect. We maintain the resting place to honor those who came before us, preserving their memory for future generations.

0: up a doo up shoo, be doo be doo up a doo up a doo up shoo, be doo be doo up a doo up a doo up shoo.
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1: Welcome to this evening's Rosary. Starting out, we have the Our Father in song.

0: The five glorious mysteries of the Most Holy Rosary. In the name of the Father, and of the Son, and of the Holy Spirit, Amen. I believe in God,
1: the Father Almighty, the Creator of heaven and earth, and in Jesus Christ, His only Son, our Lord, who was conceived by the Holy Spirit, born of the Virgin Mary, suffered under Pontius Pilate, was crucified, died, and was buried. He descended into hell. The third day He arose again from the dead. He ascended into heaven, sits at the right hand of God the Father Almighty. From thence He shall come to judge the living and the dead. I believe in the Holy Spirit, the Holy Catholic Church, the communion of saints, the forgiveness of sins, the resurrection of the body, and life everlasting. Amen.
0: Our Father, who art in heaven, hallowed be thy name. Thy kingdom come, thy will be done, on earth as it is in heaven.
1: Give us this day our daily bread, and forgive us our trespasses, as we forgive those who trespass against us. And lead us not into temptation, but deliver us from evil. Amen.
0: Hail Mary, full of grace, the Lord is with thee. Blessed art thou among women, and blessed is the fruit of thy womb, Jesus.
1: Holy Mary, Mother of God, pray for us sinners, now and at the hour of our death. Amen.
0: Hail Mary, full of grace, the Lord is with thee. Blessed art thou among women, and blessed is the fruit of thy womb, Jesus.
1: Holy Mary, Mother of God, pray for us sinners, now and at the hour of our death. Amen.
0: Hail Mary, full of grace, the Lord is with thee. Blessed art thou among women, and blessed is the fruit of thy womb, Jesus.
1: Holy Mary, Mother of God, pray for us sinners, now and at the hour of our death. Amen.
0: Glory be to the Father, and to the Son, and to the Holy Spirit.
1: As it was in the beginning, is now, and ever shall be, world without end. Amen.
0: The first glorious mystery, the resurrection. Our Father, who art in heaven, hallowed be thy name. Thy kingdom come, thy will be done, on earth as it is in heaven.
1: Give us this day our daily bread, and forgive us our trespasses, as we forgive those who trespass against us. And lead us not into temptation, but deliver us from evil. Amen.
0: Hail Mary, full of grace, the Lord is with thee. Blessed art thou among women, and blessed is the fruit of thy womb, Jesus.
1: Holy Mary, Mother of God, pray for us sinners, now and at the hour of our death. Amen.
0: Hail Mary, full of grace, the Lord is with thee. Blessed art thou among women, and blessed is the fruit of thy womb, Jesus.
1: Holy Mary, Mother of God, pray for us sinners, now and at the hour of our death. Amen.
0: Hail Mary, full of grace, the Lord is with thee. Blessed art thou among women, and blessed is the fruit of thy womb, Jesus.
1: Holy Mary, Mother of God, pray for us sinners, now and at the hour of our death. Amen.
0: Hail Mary, full of grace, the Lord is with thee. Blessed art thou among women, and blessed is the fruit of thy womb, Jesus.
1: Holy Mary, Mother of God, pray for us sinners, now and at the hour of our death. Amen.
0: Hail Mary, full of grace, the Lord is with thee. Blessed art thou among women, and blessed is the fruit of thy womb, Jesus.
1: Holy Mary, Mother of God, pray for us sinners, now and at the hour of our death. Amen.
0: Hail Mary, full of grace, the Lord is with thee. Blessed art thou among women, and blessed is the fruit of thy womb, Jesus.
1: Holy Mary, Mother of God, pray for us sinners, now and at the hour of our death. Amen.
0: Hail Mary, full of grace, the Lord is with thee. Blessed art thou among women, and blessed is the fruit of thy womb, Jesus.
1: Holy Mary, Mother of God, pray for us sinners, now and at the hour of our death. Amen.
0: Hail Mary, full of grace, the Lord is with thee. Blessed art thou among women, and blessed is the fruit of thy womb, Jesus.
1: Holy Mary, Mother of God, pray for us sinners, now and at the hour of our death. Amen.
0: Hail Mary, full of grace, the Lord is with thee. Blessed art thou among women, and blessed is the fruit of thy womb, Jesus.
1: Holy Mary, Mother of God, pray for us sinners, now and at the hour of our death. Amen.
0: Hail Mary, full of grace, the Lord is with thee. Blessed art thou among women, and blessed is the fruit of thy womb, Jesus.
1: Holy Mary, Mother of God, pray for us sinners, now and at the hour of our death. Amen.
0: Glory be to the Father, and to the Son, and to the Holy Spirit.
1: As it was in the beginning, is now, and ever shall be, world without end. Amen. O my Jesus, forgive us our sins, save us from the fires of hell, Lead all souls to heaven, especially those most in need of thy mercy.
0: The second glorious mystery, the Ascension. Our Father, who art in heaven, hallowed be thy name. Thy kingdom come, thy will be done on earth as it is in heaven.
1: Give us this day our daily bread, and forgive us our trespasses, as we forgive those who trespass against us. And lead us not into temptation, but deliver us from evil. Amen.
0: Hail Mary, full of grace, the Lord is with thee. Blessed art thou among women, and blessed is the fruit of thy womb, Jesus.
1: Holy Mary, Mother of God, pray for us sinners, now and at the hour of our death. Amen.
0: Hail Mary, full of grace, the Lord is with thee. Blessed art thou among women, and blessed is the fruit of thy womb, Jesus.
1: Holy Mary, Mother of God, pray for us sinners, now and at the hour of our death. Amen.
0: Hail Mary, full of grace, the Lord is with thee. Blessed art thou among women, and blessed is the fruit of thy womb, Jesus.
1: Holy Mary, Mother of God, pray for us sinners, now and at the hour of our death. Amen.
0: Hail Mary, full of grace, the Lord is with thee. Blessed art thou among women, and blessed is the fruit of thy womb, Jesus.
1: Holy Mary, Mother of God, pray for us sinners, now and at the hour of our death. Amen.
0: Hail Mary, full of grace, the Lord is with thee. Blessed art thou among women, and blessed is the fruit of thy womb, Jesus.
1: Holy Mary, Mother of God, pray for us sinners, now and at the hour of our death. Amen.
0: Hail Mary, full of grace, the Lord is with thee. Blessed art thou among women, and blessed is the fruit of thy womb, Jesus.
1: Holy Mary, Mother of God, pray for us sinners, now and at the hour of our death. Amen.
0: Hail Mary, full of grace, the Lord is with thee. Blessed art thou among women, and blessed is the fruit of thy womb, Jesus.
1: Holy Mary, Mother of God, pray for us sinners, now and at the hour of our death. Amen.
0: Hail Mary, full of grace, the Lord is with thee. Blessed art thou among women, and blessed is the fruit of thy womb, Jesus.
1: Holy Mary, Mother of God, pray for us sinners, now and at the hour of our death. Amen.
0: Hail Mary, full of grace, the Lord is with thee. Blessed art thou among women, and blessed is the fruit of thy womb, Jesus.
1: Holy Mary, Mother of God, pray for us sinners, now and at the hour of our death. Amen.
0: Hail Mary, full of grace, the Lord is with thee. Blessed art thou among women, and blessed is the fruit of thy womb, Jesus.
1: Holy Mary, Mother of God, pray for us sinners, now and at the hour of our death. Amen.
0: Glory be to the Father, and to the Son, and to the Holy Spirit.
1: As it was in the beginning, is now and ever shall be, world without end. Amen. O my Jesus, forgive us our sins, save us from the fires of hell. Lead all souls to heaven, especially those most in need of thy mercy.
0: The third glorious mystery, the descent of the Holy Spirit. Our Father, who art in heaven, hallowed be thy name. Thy kingdom come, thy will be done on earth as it is in heaven.
1: Give us this day our daily bread, and forgive us our trespasses, as we forgive those who trespass against us. And lead us not into temptation, but deliver us from evil. Amen.
0: Hail Mary, full of grace, the Lord is with thee. Blessed art thou among women, and blessed is the fruit of thy womb, Jesus.
1: Holy Mary, Mother of God, pray for us sinners, now and at the hour of our death. Amen.
0: Hail Mary, full of grace, the Lord is with thee. Blessed art thou among women, and blessed is the fruit of thy womb, Jesus.
1: Holy Mary, Mother of God, pray for us sinners, now and at the hour of our death. Amen.
0: Hail Mary, full of grace, the Lord is with thee. Blessed art thou among women, and blessed is the fruit of thy womb, Jesus.
1: Holy Mary, Mother of God, pray for us sinners, now and at the hour of our death. Amen.
0: Hail Mary, full of grace, the Lord is with thee. Blessed art thou among women, and blessed is the fruit of thy womb, Jesus.
1: Holy Mary, Mother of God, pray for us sinners, now and at the hour of our death. Amen.
0: Hail Mary, full of grace, the Lord is with thee. Blessed art thou among women, and blessed is the fruit of thy womb, Jesus.
1: Holy Mary, Mother of God, pray for us sinners, now and at the hour of our death. Amen.
0: Hail Mary, full of grace, the Lord is with thee. Blessed art thou among women, and blessed is the fruit of thy womb, Jesus.
1: Holy Mary, Mother of God, pray for us sinners, now and at the hour of our death. Amen.
0: Hail Mary, full

0: death. Amen.
1: Hail Mary, full of grace, the Lord is with thee. Blessed art thou among women, and blessed is the fruit of thy womb, Jesus.
0: Holy Mary, Mother of God, pray for us sinners, now and at the hour of our death. Amen.
1: Glory be to the Father, and to the Son, and to the Holy Spirit.
0: As it was in the beginning, is now, and ever shall be, world without end. Amen. O my Jesus, forgive us our sins, save us from the fires of hell. Lead all souls to heaven, especially those most in need of thy mercy.
1: The fourth glorious mystery, the Assumption. Our Father, who art in heaven, hallowed be thy name. Thy kingdom come, thy will be done on earth as it is in heaven.
0: Give us this day our daily bread, and forgive us our trespasses, as we forgive those who trespass against us. And lead us not into temptation, but deliver us from evil. Amen.
1: Hail Mary, full of grace, the Lord is with thee. Blessed art thou among women, and blessed is the fruit of thy womb, Jesus.
0: Holy Mary, Mother of God, pray for us sinners, now and at the hour of our death. Amen.
1: Hail Mary, full of grace, the Lord is with thee. Blessed art thou among women, and blessed is the fruit of thy womb, Jesus.
0: Holy Mary, Mother of God, pray for us sinners, now and at the hour of our death. Amen.
1: Hail Mary, full of grace, the Lord is with thee. Blessed art thou among women, and blessed is the fruit of thy womb, Jesus.
0: Holy Mary, Mother of God, pray for us sinners, now and at the hour of our death. Amen.
1: Hail Mary, full of grace, the Lord is with thee. Blessed art thou among women, and blessed is the fruit of thy womb, Jesus.
0: Holy Mary, Mother of God, pray for us sinners, now and at the hour of our death. Amen.
1: Hail Mary, full of grace, the Lord is with thee. Blessed art thou among women, and blessed is the fruit of thy womb, Jesus.
0: Holy Mary, Mother of God, pray for us sinners, now and at the hour of our death. Amen.
1: Hail Mary, full of grace, the Lord is with thee. Blessed art thou among women, and blessed is the fruit of thy womb, Jesus.
0: Holy Mary, Mother of God, pray for us sinners, now and at the hour of our death. Amen.
1: Hail Mary, full of grace, the Lord is with thee. Blessed art thou among women, and blessed is the fruit of thy womb, Jesus.
0: Holy Mary, Mother of God, pray for us sinners, now and at the hour of our death. Amen.
1: Hail Mary, full of grace, the Lord is with thee. Blessed art thou among women, and blessed is the fruit of thy womb, Jesus.
0: Holy Mary, Mother of God, pray for us sinners, now and at the hour of our death. Amen.
1: Hail Mary, full of grace, the Lord is with thee. Blessed art thou among women, and blessed is the fruit of thy womb, Jesus.
0: Holy Mary, Mother of God, pray for us sinners, now and at the hour of our death. Amen.
1: Hail Mary, full of grace, the Lord is with thee. Blessed art thou among women, and blessed is the fruit of thy womb, Jesus.
0: Holy Mary, Mother of God, pray for us sinners, now and at the hour of our death. Amen.
1: Glory be to the Father, and to the Son, and to the Holy Spirit.
0: As it was in the beginning, is now, and ever shall be, world without end. Amen. O my Jesus, forgive us our sins, save us from the fires of hell, lead all souls to heaven, especially those most in need of thy mercy.
1: The fifth glorious mystery, the Coronation. Our Father, who art in heaven, hallowed be thy name. Thy kingdom come, thy will be done on earth as it is in heaven.
0: Give us this day our daily bread, and forgive us our trespasses, as we forgive those who trespass against us. And lead us not into temptation, but deliver us from evil. Amen.
1: Hail Mary, full of grace, the Lord is with thee. Blessed art thou among women, and blessed is the fruit of thy womb, Jesus.
0: Holy Mary, Mother of God, pray for us sinners, now and at the hour of our death. Amen.
1: Hail Mary, full of grace, the Lord is with thee. Blessed art thou among women, and blessed is the fruit of thy womb, Jesus.
0: Holy Mary, Mother of God, pray for us sinners, now and at the hour of our death. Amen.
1: Hail Mary, full of grace, the Lord is with thee. Blessed art thou among women, and blessed is the fruit of thy womb, Jesus.
0: Holy Mary, Mother of God, pray for us sinners, now and at the hour of our death. Amen.
1: Hail Mary, full of grace, the Lord is with thee. Blessed art thou among women, and blessed is the fruit of thy womb, Jesus.
0: Holy Mary, Mother of God, pray for us sinners, now and at the hour of our death. Amen.
1: Hail Mary, full of

0: Grace, the Lord is with thee. Blessed art thou among women, and blessed is the fruit of thy womb, Jesus.
1: Holy Mary, Mother of God, pray for us sinners, now and at the hour of our death. Amen.
0: Hail Mary, full of grace, the Lord is with thee. Blessed art thou among women, and blessed is the fruit of thy womb, Jesus.
1: Holy Mary, Mother of God, pray for us sinners, now and at the hour of our death. Amen.
0: Hail Mary, full of grace, the Lord is with thee. Blessed art thou among women, and blessed is the fruit of thy womb, Jesus.
1: Holy Mary, Mother of God, pray for us sinners, now and at the hour of our death. Amen.
0: Hail Mary, full of grace, the Lord is with thee. Blessed art thou among women, and blessed is the fruit of thy womb, Jesus.
1: Holy Mary, Mother of God, pray for us sinners, now and at the hour of our death. Amen.
0: Hail Mary, full of grace, the Lord is with thee. Blessed art thou among women, and blessed is the fruit of thy womb, Jesus.
1: Holy Mary, Mother of God, pray for us sinners, now and at the hour of our death. Amen.
0: Hail Mary, full of grace, the Lord is with thee. Blessed art thou among women, and blessed is the fruit of thy womb, Jesus.
1: Holy Mary, Mother of God, pray for us sinners, now and at the hour of our death. Amen.
0: Glory be to the Father, and to the Son, and to the Holy Spirit.
1: As it was in the beginning, is now, and ever shall be, world without end. Amen. O my Jesus, forgive us our sins, save us from the fires of hell, lead all souls to heaven, especially those most in need of thy mercy.
0: Hail, Holy Queen.
1: Mother of mercy, our life, our sweetness, and our hope. To thee do we cry, poor banished children of Eve. To thee do we send up our sighs, mourning and weeping in this valley of tears. Turn then, most gracious advocate, thine eyes of mercy toward us. And after this, our exile, show unto us the blessed fruit of thy womb, Jesus. O clement, O loving, O sweet Virgin Mary.
0: Pray for us, O Holy Mother of God,
1: that we may be made worthy of the promises of Christ.

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